0: Not only does he know rock music,
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0: It's time for Steve Gorman Sports.
2: Steve Gorman Sports. The NBA draft lottery went down over the weekend. We haven't talked about it yet, but boy, the Washington Wizards finally caught a break. They were one lottery combination away from Victor Wembanyama in 2023. Cooper Flagg last year, so close to getting both of those. But you know what? It's for the best, because Victor Wembanyama and Cooper Flagg would have been wasted going to the Washington Wizards, which is to say, whoever they draft this year, sadly, probably going to be wasted. There's a great draft class, though. They're going to have their pick of a whole lot of really, really good players. One thing that we all can admit now is there's no conspiracies behind who got the number one pick. Nobody on planet Earth would have said, you know what? The league is really hoping for Washington to get the top pick. Not a chance. As for the Brooklyn Nets, big time loser. They fell to sixth. And this was a team that very easily could have had the top pick. The Brooklyn Nets, at this stage of the game, you have to look at them and think, probably the most moribund franchise in the league. And that is saying something in 2026. 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
1: It's May the 14th, April. Let's look back today in rock music history.
2: Let's go. I'm ready.
1: On this day in 1988, at the Atlantic Records 40th anniversary party in Madison Square Garden, Led Zeppelin reunited to play a set. They had Jason Bonham, the son of John Bonham, on drums. And by all accounts, by everybody who was there, said the same thing. They kind of sucked.
2: Oh, no.
1: On this day in 1960, a group known as the Silver Beats performed in Liverpool. They had band members Tommy Moore, Stuart Sutcliffe,

0: George Harrison, Paul McCartney, and John Lennon.
1: What? Wait a minute. Rewind. Yeah. What? The Beatles?
0: They were called the Silver Beats. Three of the future Beatles were already involved. They used the name Only This Once, and then shortly thereafter changed the name to Silver Beatles. Ooh. And then eventually dropped the silver and were just simply the Beatles. On this day in 2013, Kiss let the world know that they plan to open a few restaurants in North America, as in over 100 restaurants in North America.
1: What, like Kiss restaurants?
0: Yeah, they have a place called Rock and Brews. They open a few in Los Angeles. They said, we're going to open 100 more in the next five years. They didn't quite get to that number. In fact, I don't think they got close, but they were putting them in airports. And every now and again, you'll see that there is a Rock and Brews somewhere. So if you want to go have a burger and a beer and hear the voice of Gene Simmons all night in your ear going, thanks for buying us burgers and Rock and Brews. That's where you can go, Rock and Brews.
1: I need to hunt one down. That's pretty cool, actually.
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20: Who needs AI to replicate your voice when Steve Gorman can do just the same? 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
21: I really want to go show people how strong and muscular I am. Do you see how strong and muscular I am?
20: Yeah, that was not good. But this...

0: Metallica, Wherever I May Roam on Steve Gorman Rocks. Metallica continues to roam around the world. The M72 tour has been incredible, and now they're going to hit the Sphere in Vegas. And if you know anything about Metallica, you know that they don't like the idea of anybody seeing them at the Sphere and not saying, now that's the best Sphere show ever. So I can only imagine how much work is going into the production, into the visuals, into the videos, into the light show. It's going to be extraordinary. Metallica has always, always shot for the stars. They do not do half measures ever. And for a band that sort of invented their own sound, their own genre of music, to go to the top of the world and sit there unchallenged for 35 years says everything about the kind of people they are. It says everything about their drive, their ambition, and their talent. Metallica has done it right. Carolina's Rock Station, Rock 103.
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2: Steve Gorman Sports. The NBA draft lottery went down over the weekend. We haven't talked about it yet, but boy, the Washington Wizards finally caught a break. They were one lottery combination away from Victor Wembanyama in 2023. Cooper Flagg last year, so close to getting both of those. But you know what? It's for the best, because Victor Wembanyama and Cooper Flagg would have been wasted going to the Washington Wizards, which is to say, whoever they draft this year, sadly, probably going to be wasted. There's a great draft class, though. They're going to have their pick of a whole lot of really, really good players. One thing that we all can admit now is there's no conspiracies behind who got the number one pick. Nobody on planet Earth would have said, you know what? The league is really hoping for Washington to get the top pick. Not a chance. As for the Brooklyn Nets, big time loser. They fell to sixth, and this was a team that very easily could have had the top pick. The Brooklyn Nets, at this stage of the game, you have to look at them and think probably the most moribund franchise in the league. And that is saying something in 2026. Carolina's Rock Station, Rock 103.
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11: 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Speed was the primary factor in more than 60% of the 28 fatal crashes we investigated last year. 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

0: It's time for Questionable Wisdom on Steve Gorman Rocks. 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
1: Listening on V100 out in Topeka, we have Tony who needs some advice.
2: Okay.
1: Now, Tony's recently single man in his 40s. He's
2: right.
1: Just entering the dating game, right?
2: Oh, boy. Oh, boy. Oh, boy. Yeah.
1: Oh, yeah. So he's met this girl who he says is absolutely incredible. They've gone on a bunch of dates. Everything's gone well. But then he looks her up on Instagram, and He says she's one of those weird spiritual people who preaches about the season of the moon and how it impacts what's going to happen.
2: Okay.
1: I mean, like, her Instagram's full of posts of her talking about all of these kinds of things. Tony wants to know, does this have to be a deal breaker? What do you think, Steve?
2: No, not at all. This is a perfect example of how online and real life can be two totally different things. I mean, he said they've already gone out a bunch, right? And she's great.
1: Right.
2: And everything's going really well. So if she isn't already shoving this moon stuff down his throat, that means that she probably understands there's a separation. She might be trying to build an image, a mystique online that isn't nearly as important in real life. And even if it was as important in real life, dude, you already really like her. I mean, what if she turns out to be a Kansas State fan? Oh, my God. What are you going to do then? Go get some crystals, get some beads, maybe put a stripe or two in your hair and chase the moon and bark at it, Tony. Go chase your heart, bro. She sounds great to me.
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16: Hello, I'm Eric Hurley with the Police Department Traffic Unit. 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Speed was the primary factor in more than 60% of the 28 fatal crashes we investigated last year. 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I'd rather give you a citation than tell your loved one you're never coming home.
17: 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Speed is the most common factor we find in deadly crashes. 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
0: Get back to the show. 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
1: 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Speed was the primary factor in more than 60% of the 28 fatal crashes we investigated last year. Every stop we make might be the one that prevents the next death. I'd rather give you a citation than tell your loved one you're never coming home.
2: 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I've seen cars split in half just because someone was in a hurry. 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They're choices, and every choice has a consequence.
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Now you don't need

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4: 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Hello. I'm Eric Hurley with Beverly Sparkman Traffic Unit. 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We write tickets to change behavior. Speed was the primary factor in more than 60% of the 28 fatal crashes we investigated last year. 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

0: Hey, work bestie, it's Dominique, and I got a couple of things to make the work week go smoother. 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
1: 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We don't write tickets to raise money. 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Speed was the primary factor in more than 60% of the 28 fatal crashes we investigated last year. Every stop we make might be the one that prevents the next death. I'd rather give you a citation than tell your loved one you're never coming home.
2: 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I prove it. 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Speed is the most common factor we find in deadly crashes. I've seen cars split in half just because someone was in a hurry. 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They're choices, and every choice has a consequence.
1: If you see blue lights in 2026, expect a citation.
2: If we see this scene again, someone didn't listen. 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
1: Speed kills, respect the limit.
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1: 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We don't write tickets to raise money. We write tickets to change behavior. Speed was the primary factor in more than 60% of the 28 fatal crashes we investigated last year. Every stop we make might be the one that prevents the next death. I'd rather give you a citation than tell your loved one you're never coming home.
2: 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Speed is the most common factor we find in deadly crashes. I've seen cars split in half just because someone was in a hurry. These aren't freak accidents. They're choices, and every choice has a consequence.
1: If you see blue lights in 2026, expect a citation.
2: If we see this scene again, someone didn't listen. 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
1: 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I'm Eric Hurley with Beverly's Sparkman Traffic Unit. We don't write tickets to raise money. We write tickets to change behavior. Speed was the primary factor in more than 60% of the 28 fatal crashes we investigated last year. Every stop we make might be the one that prevents the next death. I'd rather give you a citation than tell your loved one you're never coming home.
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0: downtown Fayetteville. 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

0: is the most embarrassing hobby? Earlier I said someone wrote in and said, this is my hobby. It's not embarrassing, but people say it's Pokemon for adults, like Pokemon Go for adults. What hobby does she have?
1: I haven't the faintest idea.
2: Pokemon for adults.
3: I feel like I had this thought like a few weeks ago of like, oh, it's kind of like Pokemon for adults.
0: See.
2: Geocaching.
0: No, but that is the same idea, yeah.
2: Going Pokemon around looking for things.
4: For adults. She have like pogs?
0: Nope. She says she's a nature photographer.
3: And that
0: it is kind of Pokemon for adults.
3: Okay.
0: Kind of. I mean, little adults play Pokemon.
1: Yeah,
4: she's a birder now?
0: I guess.
3: And in real life, critters.
4: Foraging for mushrooms?
2: Yeah, I don't really consider that. I don't see that as embarrassing, though.
1: Mm-mm. No. But, yeah, photographing nature.
2: No.
4: It's only really embarrassing if you're terrible at it and all your pictures are unfocused.
1: Right. Yeah.
0: Or the nature you get shots of are like dogs out your window, yeah. Squirrel in your own yard.
3: They're the ones who design those pooping dog calendars.
1: Right. Yeah. Animals pooping.
2: Those are true artists.
0: Text from Nashville. My wife has an embarrassing hobby. She started a hobby of candle making, but then started a giant wax tower. She loves it, but just keeps building it bigger and taller. She likes to see the reaction from others and found positive feedback on TikTok. I mean, at some point, you're going to get to the ceiling, right? Or is it a wax tower in the backyard?
1: I mean, yeah. Man.
0: Climb it up and throwing stuff on.
1: Reasonably weatherproof, I guess, unless it's real hot.
0: I kind of want to see it.
4: Yeah, me too. We need pictures of these things.
0: Chris in Illinois. My hobby is shaving. I got about $5,000 in traditional wet shaving gear, including a number of straight razors.
2: Wow. $5,000?
1: So you collect a variety of straight razors and other shaving accoutrements.
2: I can't imagine how you would spend that much.
1: Or why. But it's a weird hobby. You're right. You win.
0: This one from Flint. I play D&D every Wednesday without fail. Our party hasn't missed a week in many years. It's nerdy, but we love it.
1: No, that's not weird. Just lame.
0: Yeah, that's the difference. It has to be.
1: I mean, that's common.
2: Yeah.
1: People play Dungeons & Dragons and have for 40 years. So, like, that's not particularly weird. It's just lame.
0: Is it an embarrassing hobby, though?
1: I don't know.
0: At one point,
1: some, I guess.
0: That would have been, but I feel like that's become.
1: It's pretty common.
0: Kind of normalized. Someone wrote in earlier. When I first teased this and said, you know what didn't make me more popular? My hobby. I play blindfolded chess.
2: How?
1: So you just are really fingering the little pawns and the knights and things.
2: Rooks.
1: But you know what you're doing?
0: Guess.
1: I fail to see the purpose in that.
4: Seems more like a blind fetish.
0: Like, who? Do you play against actually blind people?
4: And why do you have to do it blind?
0: Like, why would it be better?
4: This is a weird hobby. Agreed. You nailed that. That is weird.
1: Mm-hmm.
4: If I walked by and I saw somebody wearing a blindfold playing chess, I mean, I'd probably be kind of rude and be like, are you blind? Or are you just wearing that?
1: Yeah.
0: Do you think there's any blind people who put on a blindfold as a disguise?
1: Yeah.
4: Like, no.
1: Sunglasses are so passe.
0: Like, no one will realize it's me because they'll think that can't be Terry. He's blind already.
2: Or maybe double blind actually reverses it and you can see.
0: Two wrongs make a right.
2: Yeah, two negatives make a positive.
0: This text, I write erotica stories for myself. I know. No one else gets to see them. The system and the world I've created is so convoluted and bizarre, I can't let anyone know I thought of it.
2: Wow. We actually know two people who write erotica.
3: Oh, yeah.
0: Two?
2: Yes.
3: One's a genie.
4: Oh, yeah.
0: What's the other one?
1: A magician?
0: Like, we all know the other one?
2: Yes.
0: I'm aware of it?
2: Yes.
1: I don't remember.
2: I guess she would always come up to us at live shows.
0: Oh, yes. Mm-hmm. Yep. Okay. We do. That's absolutely true.
2: Yeah.
0: Steve, remember when you thought everybody who's blind had wheelchairs?
2: That is not exactly
0: that
2: what
0: that is
2: thought.
0: What you said. Because we said Blind Alan from Scotland. And you're like, oh, yeah, he's got to have room for his wheelchair.
2: I'm telling you.
0: Yeah. And we said why. And you're like, because he's blind.
2: I have a vision in my head. If I close my eyes, I can picture the photo that Alan sent us of himself sitting in his living room. There's a window in the background, and he's there in a wheelchair. It is not.
1: He can't picture that at all.
2: No. Poor guy. Why needs me to do it for him?
0: He wasn't born blind.
1: Yeah. But he can't see the photo that Steve is talking about that he's seen.
0: That's true.
1: Yeah.
0: Neither can Steve. This one, I collect houseplants. I have more than 150. I spend an hour every day at least cleaning and caring for them.
1: Boy, that is a hobby, all right. Then. I mean, it's an hour
4: it's weird,
1: a day
4: though.
1: Dusting plants.
4: Or goofy or embarrassing. Mm.
0: I mean, if you have a hobby that you like and it provides you joy and it doesn't hurt anyone, I don't care how embarrassing or nerdy it is.
4: When I walk into someone's house, like I have a bunch of plants too, but when you walk into someone's house where you can tell their plants, like, are the type you can easily propagate from. Like mine are fine. They're healthy. They're happy. But people who like wipe them off and all that stuff too, their house just like smells better. It looks better. You live in a jungle. This is amazing.
0: This text from West Michigan. I collect different styles of boxer briefs. Like jockey and.
3: Or there's like the MeUndies brand where they come out with all different fun little designs where they got like T-Rexes
0: true.
3: And the ones you can get matching ones with your significant other.
0: That's true. Maybe that's it.
1: Weird thing to collect though.
0: Somebody says, I play wizard chess where you have to call your move. You have to keep a fresh map on the board inside your head if you're blind. Well, this is deeper than I wanted to do.
3: Wizard chess like Harry Potter?
0: I guess. Weird. I'm into iRacing, this person writes. I'm a grown man. It's embarrassing when I talk about it because people say, I didn't know you raced. And then I have to tell them, no, it's only on a computer. I could see that where if you're like, yeah, I won a feature last week. It's my first green flag since March of 2021.
1: Yeah, I'm really into racing.
0: I would totally be like, you have a race car? No, I have a PC.
1: Yeah, no, but I got to adjust the camber.
2: I got a neat chair in my house, though.
0: Now, that said, the detail of things you can adjust and do on your car, that is real skill that you need to win on iRacing.
2: Oh, I definitely want to do it. I'm not mocking it too hard.
0: I would need training in advance. Like, I would need a mentor to teach me about camber and everything else.
1: Yeah.
4: Steve, I'm going to airdrop you a picture from Katie, who I put this up on our social media at FBHW Show if you want to follow along. And Katie dedicated the largest room in her house to a TV show collection. You guys want to try and guess the TV show?
0: Friends.
3: The Office.
1: I would have said Friends, yeah.
4: All wrong. Keep guessing.
3: Seinfeld.
4: Nope.
1: Perfect Strangers.
4: Nope.
0: Undercover Boss.
4: Nope.
3: Cheers.
4: Nope.
3: Perfect
4: Strangers.
0: My Big Fat Greek Wedding, the TV show.
1: Mr. Belvedere.
4: Did you get it, Steve? Nope. It's not that.
3: Yes. My Little Pony.
2: Oh,
4: nope.
2: No.
4: But you're getting closer.
3: Care Bears.
4: Nope.
2: Katie.
0: Muppet Babies.
4: Nope. Okay. But it's definitely kid or like oriented.
2: This is hers.
4: Bluey. That's hers.
2: This is
4: I
2: hers.
4: Love Bluey. No.
1: Not Fraggle
4: this
1: Rock.
4: This is hers. This is a picture on our social media right now.
2: Oh no.
4: And it's
3: oh my goodness.
4: Over Katie.
0: Who lives in a house all by herself? Katie Lonely.
4: Katie. Okay, so the book bag on the wall, I love that. It's really the mess on the floor that's throwing me off. Like, you got to get that cleaned up and really have, like, a specific, like, setup.
0: Yeah, then
4: it'd
0: be cool.
2: We need to know more about Katie. Go back through that.
1: I don't want to know anything more.
3: Katie, you need a giant print of Bold and Brash on your wall. That's my Squidward's painting. Yes. Beautiful. I have it on my house.
2: Oh, Katie.
1: Yeah, you've got to, I mean, you've got to repaint for sure. The decor doesn't go with it. You got to make it look like SpongeBob's house or something.
0: Mm. Maybe she's still working on the acrylics.
3: It's a work in progress.
0: My husband collects pens and goes to pen conventions and spends hundreds of dollars on pens.
3: I go to a pen convention. That seems kind of fun.
0: It does.
2: Does it?
3: I think so.
0: This one, I collect clicky or retractable pens. They're my jam.
1: That's hilarious.
4: I love clicky pens.
0: I collect Monopoly board games. I own 30 different kinds. I don't even play Monopoly.
1: Well, it's so strange to me when people get into collecting something like that they're not even really into.
3: Mm-hmm.
1: Like, that They don't play Monopoly, but somehow now they collect Monopoly boards.
0: Kelly, this is a person you could hang out with. Okay. My hobby is tripping balls in national parks.
4: Love that.
0: Hot Wings, here's someone you could hang with. My hobby is not finishing things.
1: Oh, yeah, I'm great at that.
4: I like this one. This is something that Steve and Hot Wings could build in their house. I also sent this picture to Steve. Eileen on Facebook said, my friends and I like to play ring toss using a dildo and jelly bracelets.
3: They've made a ring toss with
4: a dildo on a beer pitcher.
0: Yep.
4: And then they're standing back with the string and jelly bracelets in their hands.
1: Okay. Yeah. I mean, that's pretty easy to construct.
0: Look at all the ladies at this party. Three dudes with blindfolds. No wonder they covered their face. I'll tell you the one thing that dildo's never seen. A vagina.
4: No, definitely not.
0: Let's see. Ooh, this text. I collect micro machines. That's right. The classic originals from the late 80s.
1: Wow.
0: I have close to 1,000. I keep them at work so my family doesn't find out I play with them.
2: That wins.
1: Yeah, micro machines. Holy
2: cow. Like the really fast talking guy.
1: Yeah. I haven't seen any of those in a million years.
0: More of your embarrassing hobby on the way. Give us your best ones. We like learning, and we're judging all of them harshly, including the dumb ones we have. More on the way. It is the Free Beer and Hot Wings Show.
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0: 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Call or text. A lot of them are coming in. This one, my wife collects Fiesta ware. Maitland, you excited about that?
3: Yeah.
0: He's not excited. He says, you know, the same boring plates you find at every Mexican restaurant.
3: I think... yeah, the colors of it, like they come out with fun new color palettes all the time, but it's probably nothing you've never seen before. But I like the Pyrex people.
0: Would you collect it?
3: If I had the space, I think so.
4: I love Pyrex. Oh, it's so good.
3: Like the vintage Pyrex too, with all the fun little patterns.
4: The pink berry color and like that baby blue. Yeah, when you can find that, buy it. It's so good. It lasts forever. For real.
1: But collecting dishes, I don't know.
4: But if you bake like Maitland does and stuff, it's so nice to have them.
1: But that's if you're really going to use them. Like some people right. that collect the Fiesta ware. Like they sell that at the Ace Hardware here downtown.
4: They do.
1: And they have a huge assortment, but at some point I would think like, oh, I could see if you go, oh, I really like the blue. I'd like to have a set of blue plates, but to collect like every color, like what do you do with that after a while? It's like, I don't understand.
0: This one. I collect debt.
1: Hey. Unfortunately, that's a very common collectible.
0: This one, I collect firewood, despite not owning a wood stove or a fireplace. I love chainsaws, axes, cutting trees, and splitting wood. I have a ton of split and stacked wood for literally no reason.
1: We sell it.
2: Not even a fire pit or anything?
1: I mean, if you've got that much of it, there's a lot of places out by me, like bigger places where they have some land or whatever, and they, every year they have like roadside firewood stands. Start selling it, man. Make a few bucks. Yeah.
0: Text from Nashville. I collect one chip challenges. I've never had one, but I have one from every year they've had them. Like the hot chip that comes in a bag.
2: Oh, okay.
1: It comes in its own little container.
0: Yeah.
1: Mm-hmm. I didn't know that those were like yearly collectibles.
0: I didn't either.
6: Oh, this year's edition is a real banger.
1: I was unaware.
0: 1-800-947-3979. Do you have any of you have a hobby you haven't told us about because it's that embarrassing? I'm going to guess no.
1: I don't think so. I mean, even things I used to collect, I got tired of collecting very quickly. Mm-hmm. Like when I was a kid, it was like, I'm going to collect hats. And I'd get like 15 of them. I go, that's enough hats.
0: When you were a kid, you mean when you were 45 and you started a hubcap and road sign collection.
1: But I got as many as I wanted, which was like 15 of them. And then I went, that's good. Because I knew I had a purpose. Over. I had a purpose for where I wanted to put them. And I filled that space. And then I was done with that.
0: What could I put here that would make a gal think a guy decorated this?
1: Well, it's in a pole barn. I mean, it's not like it's in my living room.
0: Yeah, if a gal goes out there, she doesn't have long to live anyway.
1: Oh, no. Come on.
4: Part of the compost. We already know that. Like,
1: yeah, exactly.
0: Like, why do you think the floor is not concrete?
1: All I want to do is get rid of stuff now. Like, I don't want collections anymore. It's like now I just want to get less stuff. Because especially once you get divorced.
0: Can Kelly have your Instapot?
4: I already got his ex-wife's Instapot.
1: Yeah, I gave her. Yeah. My ex-wife gave her hers. Yeah. So it all worked out.
0: I just remember you always asking for it and him saying, no, I have a perfect space for it.
1: She's getting rid of stuff too. That was twofold. It isn't a perfect spot, and also I just didn't want Kelly to have it because it was fun for me not to give it to her.
0: I totally get it. Yeah.
1: I will almost certainly never use it.
0: The only joy this Instapot gives me is Kelly wants it and she can't have it.
1: Exactly.
0: Totally get it. Totally
4: and
0: get
4: now
0: it.
4: I'm one step further to your boys call me stepmom.
1: Yeah, there you go. You're knocking on the door.
0: This text, this hobby isn't embarrassing, except I'm a guy who likes to collect and use really nice soap. I love shapes.
1: Oh, he collects fancy and nice soap.
0: You haven't lived till you've washed your balls with a citrus unicorn.
4: I got PTSD from soaps that are shaped funny like that because one time
1: did you lose one in yourself?
4: No, I was at a party and they were handing out little going away bags. And all these little lemon shaped treats were in the back.
0: Oh, no.
4: And I popped one in my mouth. And it was so. Who does that? That is not cool. If you're going to make little miniature soaps the size of chocolates and they're going to be the shapes of lemon, that you're just asking for somebody to put that in their mouth.
0: You are.
4: Right?
0: Yeah. Probably, but I bet it just smelled soapy.
4: Yeah, I just didn't even consider it.
2: I still talk about the old guy at our wedding that ate a rock.
4: Yeah.
2: Because it was part of the centerpiece. I was like, oh, what are these, mints?
4: Yeah. Oh, rock.
1: Yeah, what is wrong with you, sir?
0: My hobby is I have internal conversations with characters from my favorite shows, people I follow on YouTube, or people I know to help me make decisions. I take their hypothetical advice. But deep down, I know I'm the one controlling what they say.
2: That's a hobby?
1: So your hobby is like, what do I have for dinner? I don't know. Let's ask Shaggy.
22: I don't know, man. Old school, but I have some pizza.
0: God, that is it. I can't tell if that's highly evolved or highly crazy.
1: I mean, it might be a little of both. Right.
0: I mean, the fact that you're aware of it, but it still works to get you where you need to go, unless you're someone who's made a series of really treacherously bad decisions. This text from Wichita Falls. I record myself reading books aloud, like the Berenstain Bears, chapter books, Choose Your Own Adventure, Goosebumps, etc. I do the voices, I edit out the mistakes, and sometimes add music or sound effects. Then I listen to those recordings while doing household tasks, especially when I can't sleep. Hearing my own voice reading helps me doze off like you wouldn't believe.
3: That's nice. Wow,
1: that's so much work.
2: Strange. It's like watching your own porno.
3: Turn that into a side hustle, though. Sign up to read audiobooks.
2: Yeah.
4: Yeah.
2: Post them on YouTube. I bet you'd make some money off of that.
1: Don't volunteer at a school, though. They don't want you.
4: Yeah, you can't record kids.
1: Yeah.
4: I don't care for that.
3: You probably can't be within 100 feet of one anyway.
1: Yeah, I imagine. That's already been well established.
4: I like that idea. I like to read out loud, but not when people are around. But if I could record it, I don't know that I'd listen back to it, though.
0: I don't think you would.
4: No, but I love to read out loud.
0: Would you do voices?
4: Oh, I definitely do voices when I read out loud by myself at home. Mm. I just stand around.
0: Do you do voices in your head when you're reading?
4: I do voices in my head pretty much all day long.
0: Mm-hmm.
4: Like all day long. Just, sometimes I'm like, Australian. I don't know. And then sometimes I go a little British.
0: Are they ever just characters like, yeah, you know, I just need a man's touch.
4: Definitely. I get like this sometimes.
2: Oh, you're a natural boy.
1: Yeah, real rasp.
0: I used to collect counterfeit money. I would find my way to get my hands on it. And then I realized when someone told me, that's a felony to own that, even if you don't try to spend it.
2: Yeah, just because you have it in a frame or something doesn't make it legal.
4: I like this comment on Facebook. I build penny castles.
0: What is that?
4: I think they're castles made out of pennies.
1: Yeah, that would stand to reason. I could see how that would be the conclusion you would jump to.
0: I thought maybe it was a castle that fit on a penny.
4: Oh, okay. Oh, a tiny castle.
0: Yeah.
1: I mean, maybe it's both.
0: Didn't realize everyone was going to shout in my face, hey, stupid.
4: This woman, Amber, says, I preserve jumping spiders. So
0: for what?
4: I don't know.
1: Yeah.
4: So it's a little spider, and then in between each leg are little pins so the legs can stay, you know, spider.
2: Oh, I bet they love that.
4: Well, they're dead. They're super dead.
0: What is
3: this? I thought she meant she raises them because I follow a lady on TikTok who raises little jumping spiders, but
0: she does. Someone wrote in and said, I raise and breed spiders and I make a third of my living doing it.
3: Maybe it's that lady.
2: Is it worth it, though, to be such a creep?
1: Yeah. Especially the jumping ones. They're so unpredictable. So fast.
0: I collect Blu-rays, 4K editions, and hard case. My husband does. He has almost 10,000. He's gotten to the point where he's collecting the anniversary or special editions of movies he already owns 2 to 3 times over.
1: Why?
4: I really would
1: understand if it was something where it looked like that could be worth something someday. Like first editions of certain books. Or a Gutenberg Bible. I understand. But like 4K Blu-rays aren't going to be worth anything ever.
2: No.
1: I mean, I know some people would say, well, a handful of VHS tapes are like original Disney movies or something. Okay, fine. Like a handful of things are, but for the most part, 10,000? That takes up a lot of space.
0: It does.
2: Didn't Pete Davidson just like buy all the VHS tapes left in the world?
0: Yeah, I think he did.
1: Yeah, he bought like 900 million versions of Die Hard on DVD or something.
0: Mm-hmm.
1: Or VHS.
0: More next. 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
0: There's a certain thing about, and we all did it, in

0: here, Andrea comes.
1: I hate that hour year.
0: Andrea Cummings says a student noticed the typo.
2: As a parent, I am very upset, not only for myself, my child, but other people.
1: But also this 40-year-old man wearing a gown. A gown.
3: Wearing a goon.
0: Look at my
3: cop and goon.
4: It's our your.
2: Because they have worked very hard to be able to display their pride in their appropriate graduating gear.
0: And says it's
5: thank
0: not
5: you,
0: fair
5: head
0: to-
5: bobbing mom, who is just fed up with everything.
0: Mm-hmm. It's not fair to the students.
2: We had to pay full price for caps and gowns. So we paid for a service. So we would like to have what it is that we paid for.
1: Well, that's true. That's very true.
3: Sure, yeah, I understand that.
4: I don't blame you for that.
1: They should get their money back.
3: They'll get their money back. Give the gowns back. Everyone's happy. Not a big deal. You're not going to remember that. I don't remember anything about my high school graduation.
1: And if you do remember it,
4: the wrong year.
3: That's true.
0: Parents and students have been receiving emails from the school stating, Jocelyn's promised to fix the issue at baccalaureate, but now are planning to have it corrected by Wednesday for graduation.
3: Wait,
1: why
3: seems
1: is this
3: like
1: a news story
3: seems
1: then?
3: Seems like this isn't a problem then.
1: Right?
0: It continues to say they are not making any guarantees. Cummings and their peers
5: gonna
0: say
5: they're going to try to
1: I mean,
5: make
1: they
5: it
1: can
5: right.
1: do it. I mean, they got billions of dollars for all the class rings we bought and then lost 1 second later.
3: That was the most surprising thing is to hear that Jostens is still around.
1: Right?
5: Oh, yeah, they're thriving.
0: Peers say they feel disappointed.
6: And so are you planning on doing anything to the gowns?
2: Yes, we are planning to put a big old bold black 3 on there to show that we are class of 2023.
1: Well, that'll make all the difference.
3: Oh, boy.
1: Now you're going to be successful. Before, I thought you were a loser.
3: Oh, man.
5: That's
3: and then,
5: how change happens.
3: And then in your job interviews coming up, when they ask you, tell us about a time that you overcame something that was very difficult, you'll be able to tell them about the time you wrote 3 on a Post-it note and stuck it on your sleeve.
5: Yeah.
0: Parents did say they do not blame the school for this issue, but they hope that they can get this resolved by Wednesday, which is Revolt's graduating day. We did reach out to the school and Jostens for comment, but have not received a reply. For now,
1: really?
0: Reporting live.
5: Oh, man. They aren't right on this crime
1: over the holiday weekend.
3: Yeah, right.
7: Also, our response, it was a typo.
1: Yeah.
7: Oh, that news story, outrage. Outrage is there's a mistype on the cap and gown or whatever. I don't feel like anybody was really outraged.
3: I would love to see an actual statement from Jostens saying, well, see, what happened was these were ordered and somebody wrote 2022. But see, the problem is it's actually 2023. Therefore, with the date on it is wrong. Like, just give the most ridiculously long explanation of what happened.
1: Steve, you remember nothing of your graduation ceremony?
3: I remember
1: nothing stood out.
3: I remember it raining that morning and then it didn't rain for graduation. But that's pretty much all.
1: Right. Kelly, what do you remember?
7: I remember everything.
1: You do?
7: I remember everything. I remember what I was wearing. I remember driving there with my best friend Ashley and we drove home together and my graduation cap flew out the window. We had the convertible top down on my mom's Mustang because she let me drive that to and from.
1: That's pretty awesome.
7: Graduation.
3: Did you throw it or did it actually just
7: It flew out on its own. We were on the interstate and I was like, it's lost forever, bye. But yeah, I made a speech at graduation.
1: You did?
7: I did. I was our class president. So I got
1: class
7: to...
1: Class president got to speak?
7: Yeah,
1: class Jeez, did president. Everyone get a segment?
7: Salutatorian and valedictorian got... to take or got to do a speech.
1: Did you have a theme for your speech?
7: Yeah, I did. My theme was spicy chicken sandwiches because we had spicy chicken sandwich Fridays and pizza in a bag. And all I did was talk about how we would miss those types of memories from our high school because everybody else was up there like, oh, you'll never forget these days and these friends. And I was like, as a military kid, yeah, you will.
1: Right? Yeah, you probably had a little more wisdom than some.
5: But I'll never forget about the spicy nugs.
7: Yeah, but you know what you won't forget? This mediocre food we've been fed for 3-4 years now. And I went down the entire lunchroom menu, the hot sauce packets, Man,
1: I want to make fun of your speech, but I bet it was the best one of the day.
7: They published it in the newspaper.
1: They did?
7: Yep, they sure did. They were like, oh, senior takes a different approach.
5: Town, huh? Yeah, yeah. Was that, was that in the Atlanta Journal-Constitution?
1: Did no one die that month?
7: The Augusta, the AJC. Yes.
1: Oh, the other AJC.
7: The other AJC. Yes, they did. They were like, wow, we laughed at that because everything else was so boring.
5: I believe that.
1: That is pretty funny.
5: I believe that.
1: I think I was telling maybe some of you early on the first shift last week at my high school graduation, they did the top 10. They did the salutatorian speech. They did the valedictorian speech. And then right before they did the diplomas, a man from, I assume, the Marine recruiter office came up and they had him. He was going to introduce the people who were graduating in the graduating class who were joining the Marines. So they got a big cheer. And then they also announced the United States Marine Corps Student Athlete of the Year. And this was to the best in excellence who embodied the ideals of the Marines, perseverance, hard work, and everything else, and excellence.
3: But student athlete, so no doubt great grades.
1: Yes.
3: Star
1: and
3: athlete.
1: So my best friend Chad was the starting tight end and linebacker on the football team, really good. Best player on the basketball team, and the starting pitcher who had gotten recruited to some Ivy League schools for baseball because he also was number 3 or 4 in the class. Shoo-in. And if not him, half a dozen other people that would make sense, men and women both. And so I'm sitting there talking to Wendy Leach, who sat next to me because of Alphabet, and we're talking about things. And I go, yeah, it's got to be Chad, right? And so I start doing what I do, stop paying attention. And this Marine is really, like, winding up. And he's making a big deal, and the crowd's clapping. And then he says, so our student athlete of the year is, and then he said my name. I had averaged 3.7 points per game in basketball only. I started 2 games. I was part of the rotation in most games.
7: Did you get it, like, just based on a great attitude or something?
1: That didn't count. When did the Marines ever give someone a knuck for having a good attitude? Right?
7: Know.
1: Never. And so he says my name, and I'm looking around like,
7: this can't be right.
1: No, this is a mean prank that someone is doing, and he's going to punch my face or something. I'm going to get arrested. I don't know. And so I look at my friend Chad, and I mouth, I'm sorry, because like I had no business doing it. I was embarrassed, and I went up, and I said, there has to be a mistake. And he said, are you Greg? I had never met this guy in my life. Mm-hmm. And I said, yes. And he goes,
8: you sound like a damn pussy to me.
1: He said, the Marines don't make mistakes. We make men. And handed me this medal.
5: And we're still waiting.
1: Yes. Oh, yeah. Guess all Marines are liars now, huh?
7: But then he goes, here you go, little girl.
1: No. Someday you'll be able to fight for us, lady. Now go sit down. You have DSLs. All right, get out of here. I went back and I sat down, and everybody, you know, all my friends, I'm making eye contact with them like, I don't know.
5: Silence.
1: And boy, thanks for giving me an award that I got made fun of for 20 years.
7: How old were you again?
1: Well, I was graduating high school, so 23. No, I was about to turn 19.
7: Man, and you're at that age, too, where you're like, I should tell him myself, this doesn't belong to me.
1: Well, yeah, I like, wanted all so my friends aware. To know that I also knew I shouldn't have even been. I shouldn't have. He should never even known I existed, that Marine.
7: Who should have won that in your school?
1: The Chad guy I talked about.
5: Yeah,
1: before.
5: Probably okay, any sorry, of the yeah. other guys he referenced.
1: Probably, yeah, probably those guys.
5: And even some of the girls, too.
1: Wendy Leach, who sat next to me, was right. a Leach great softball name. Player and an elite cross-country runner. She would have made a better winner than me. It's terrible.
3: You still have that award? Is that the one that you gave to your parents?
1: And no, that was my Magna Cum Laude award from college that they hung up and then gave back after they moved and said, this is your problem now.
5: Mm-hmm.
1: We've acted proud of you long enough.
5: Nobody wants
1: No, my name is still on. They have a plaque and it's like the best athlete of every year, except 1992 when my name is on it. Because the other ones are all people that are like, well, he led the team to a regional championship and now he's a CEO. And then poo-poo-caca joke
3: radio
1: guy.
3: Clown.
1: Mm.
7: Greg scored 3 points. Now goes by free beer.
1: Honestly, that's probably my career high was 5.
7: Yeah, that was a rough year for y'all school.
1: Yeah, I mean, I got it a couple times. This text, that medal was definitely because they saw your hog come out during a basketball game once. I don't. I don't think the Marine was there and said, that's my guy. See you in 3 years, loser.
5: Look at that tip.
1: Oh, talk about first to fight. It's already got a sword.
8: Back in a minute. It is the Free Beer and Hot Wig Show.
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5: People who like foam on top of their coffee are wrong. Why am I having to drink through a layer of wet fuzz to get to the thing I actually want, which is the coffee? Like, that's a specialty drink.
7: When people ask me, how do you like your coffee? I say, I'm special, stupid.
1: I would like one coffee that deserves no ribbons or trophies, please.
5: You know, I want a basic, hard-working cup of coffee that isn't putting on airs for anybody.
3: Yeah, you want a blue-collar cup of coffee.
5: Yeah, exactly.
3: In a paper cup. You don't want that little cup condom that they put on there. 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
5: I don't want my coffee to have a pretentious fuzzy hat on it. I just want black coffee.

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2: 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We're just discussing with some friends here, you know, across the country when people meet you and, you know, there are people in other, like obviously Buffalo gets this all the time and other areas where there's a lot of snow.
5: Mm-hmm.
2: People from the rest of the country, particularly in the warm climates, when they find out you're from there, they all do the same thing. Why? Why do you do that? So we, on a big year where we live, we might get 130, 140 inches of snow. And we were just talking to somebody who had 275 inches or so this year. And then a bit further north from them, or north and east of them, 375.
5: Man.
2: So, yeah.
5: Yeah, that's
2: a lot of snow.
5: Snowfall.
2: Take that, Los Angeles, the next time you're crying because it rained on a Tuesday.
4: Yeah, we showed you.
5: Yeah, in your face.
2: Yeah. All right. So yesterday we played the clip of an influencer. I don't even know if she's an influencer, but her TikTok was viewed more than 30 million times as of yesterday morning. And all it was her staring at her camera with tears in her eyes, begging men to stop wearing flip-flops.
5: Mm-hmm.
3: Quick clip.
2: Very quick. Like, I'm like, well, this must be longer than that. And then I watched it. And like, nope, that was it. And then people offered opinions. And one person challenged the prevailing opinion that flip-flops where men were bad. And this is how that went.
6: Kelly and Maitland, I am a sexy 34-year-old Nashville lady. And I want you both to know you are wrong as hell.
7: Oh, dang.
6: Men in flip-flops can be pretty hot. Grow up.
2: You all got told to grow up by a sexy Tennessee lady.
8: Okay. Oh, well, man. I will show up to Tennessee then wearing some white cowgirl boots that I bought at Walmart. How do you feel about that, bitch?
5: Wow.
8: I stand by it.
5: Yeah.
8: How do you feel about that, bitch? Oh.
2: Really? Really strong. Ramped up quickly, didn't it?
8: It did.
2: So with that, Hotwings, tell Maitland and Kelly what women should stop wearing.
5: Women should be able to wear whatever they want at any time. I am supportive of all types of fashion.
8: How do you feel about that, bitch? Oh.
2: Steve just texted me his list.
4: Yeah. Yeah, go ahead and read that. The list I just texted you.
2: Bras.
4: Yeah.
2: Yep. Panties.
5: Yeah.
2: Bras again, but written in a bigger font.
4: Yeah, and with a Z at the end.
5: Yeah.
4: Yeah.
5: Bras.
2: Kelly, what else should men stop wearing besides flip-flops? Or what should women stop wearing?
3: Yeah, you got me on the women train, and the only thing I think of is when I see people in skin-toned leggings. It weirds me out.
2: I never liked that.
3: Are you naked?
2: Yeah.
3: That's the only thing, truly. And, the shorts that are so insanely short, that so much of you is hanging out, it looks like you just put a tube top on your, like the denim ones. That's not good for your lady bits. There's no way that denim that short cut up all the way up in your vag like that is comfortable. And then
2: maybe they like the rub.
5: Yeah.
3: That's true, actually. Maybe that's how they get there.
2: Yeah. Maybe they sewed a couple extra buttons in there.
3: But every time I see that, I'm like, that denim probably smells terrible.
2: Oh, yeah. Yeah.
5: Yeah.
3: Because you usually see them wearing them at like rodeos and stuff. It's very dusty, warm places.
2: It is actually, yeah. College football games, a lot of that at college football, but very tight.
3: Yeah.
2: Denim, I heard.
4: College football games and rodeos.
2: Yep, that's where people get.
4: Two places.
2: That's where ladies get denim crotch.
3: Yeah, the one that bothers me the most, skin-toned leggings.
2: What? The only reason someone buys those is to make someone think they're nude, right?
3: I don't know, honestly, why anyone would buy them.
5: Why pick peach?
2: Yeah.
5: You know, like, I don't know.
3: Yeah, don't do that.
2: If that was an appealing color, we wouldn't spend all summer trying to get tan.
3: Yeah.
5: Yeah.
3: And it just, every time, I'm like, I feel like I can see every little bit of you.
2: Mm-hmm. Mm-hmm. I would like it if women would stop wearing capri pants, because they're dumb. Choose a length that makes sense.
5: I was actually kind of just thinking that too. Like if they're just a little bit short, that's not too bad. But like the wide leg capri pants kind of look like you're wearing bottoms that can't decide if they want to be shorts or pants.
2: Yeah,
5: and it looks a little weird.
2: Yeah,
5: yeah, I agree with that.
3: See, I'm a big fan of tearaway pants, and they tend to tear away right at that capri length. I really like those. I don't have a pair. But I've always wanted a solid.
2: Is this your beef Wellington?
3: Yeah, honestly.
2: Can't you get a pair of tearaway pants? Are they like literally you tear off the bottom so they're shorts?
3: You unzip them while you're hiking in case your calves get hot.
4: Okay. Oh, okay.
5: I thought though the zippers usually were like right around the knee though.
3: Some of them have double. Some of them you can zip.
4: Double. Get right out of town.
3: Gosh. I know.
5: They're tri legs.
3: Just depending on how hot you're getting. You know?
5: Holy
3: Maybe
5: moly.
3: Your calves need to breathe and then your thighs need to breathe.
4: Wow.
2: Do you ever zip just one leg off so you're like, yeah, take that world. I can walk in a circle.
3: I've never had a pair. I've only ever dreamed.
5: Man.
4: Kelly, this is attainable.
2: Yeah, they probably sell them in the gift shop. This text from the 906. Women should stop wearing, I assume you mean women, but everybody maybe, stop wearing those obnoxious eyelashes. Those do seem like a thing that are not for dudes, because I've never heard a dude say, man, did you see the eyelashes on her?
5: They're definitely, not.
2: Dang, man, look at those things. Mm-hmm. I'm talking like Temptation Island. level eyelashes, reality TV eyelashes.
5: Yeah, I think a lot of cosmetic things for women do for other women and don't do for guys.
4: We should do a show bet where the loser has to have obnoxious length eyelashes for like 2 weeks.
2: 2 weeks?
5: Two weeks, that's a long time.
2: Yeah. Now, when we did our pretty boy makeovers that time, Kelly did mine, and you gave me eyelashes, the glue-on kind, and they were long and lush. I felt so bad taking them off later because I started to like how they fluttered when I adored myself.
5: Yeah,
2: but also
5: when you glamored yourself.
2: Yeah, see, but yeah, I was like, oh, I'll let me in the house. Turned into a vampire of my own making. But you spent so much time meticulously putting them there as well.
3: Oh yeah.
2: And so then I'm just home alone with two dogs staring at me, going, "He's got to come off.
4: You're so pretty." Hi, they're pretty.
3: I don't mind the fake lashes when they look wispy. Once they get to looking like a caterpillar, I think that's totally your style. That's what you want. But every time you see a video of somebody saying, I'm finally ready to stop doing these fake eyelashes, I'm going to stop. And they take them off, and they're instantly so much prettier.
2: You shouldn't look like you're the dad on S Creek.
3: Yeah, it's just too much. It's overpowering. It's all people look at.
2: Not a good goal. Not a good goal at all. Free Beer and Hot Mix Report on the way. Did you know horses cannot... No contestants. Did you know horses can't burp?
5: I did not know that.
3: Mm-mm.
2: They only have one way to get gas out of their body.
4: Oh, I bet I know what it is.
2: You sure do.
5: Is it through the penis?
4: Yep.
5: Because that would
4: Spoiler.
5: Be a wild story.
2: Boy, if it was, huh? Like a little rocket booster?
5: Yeah.
2: That'd be something.
5: Yeah, what a noise that would make.
2: That's not it. But it's coming up in the Free Beer and Hot Mix Report next. We're live at the Island Resort and Casino with K-Rock in the Upper Peninsula. 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
6: Hunter in Pennsylvania. Hello, Hunter.
22: Hey, folks, how's it going?
6: Good.
22: So women say all the time that they can't stand when their periods happen every month. 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
6: Your foreskin chafes once a month, like a foreskin period?
5: Yeah, like it goes along with the moon?
4: Yeah, that sounds as bad.
5: Yeah, what are you doing to your foreskin that's happening?
3: Yeah, that sounds self-inflicted, Hunter.
22: Lots of calluses.
3: Calluses?
22: It's like sandpaper.
6: Are you serious?
5: I think you should use a moisturizer.
6: Or a doctor.
5: Yeah, maybe. When was the last time you went to the doctor?
22: Best way to think of it is think of a snake when they get rid of their scales.
3: Nope.

0: Sounds like a chainsaw.
1: Yeah, I can't believe how much it sounded like me starting an engine at the beginning of spring.
2: Yeah. That is a 9.5 second horse fart inside a barn.
0: That horse, you got to get that horse a little stable before the end of the year.
1: Yeah, you do. God,
3: I can feel the relief.
2: Right?
3: You know that felt so good.
2: Yeah. It immediately was like, bleh, and then stood up and was like, I can win the Kentucky Derby.
0: That was incredible. Yeah.
3: Imagine not being able to fart, but then feeling a fart for the first time and it being that glorious. Like, you would chase that for the rest of your life.
1: Oh, yeah. The 9-second fart.
3: Yeah.
1: Yeah.
3: Like, when will that happen again?
1: Yeah.
3: But they can't do it on their own, so never.
2: What if that is a specialist? Like, I went to 4 years at veterinary school.
1: Yeah.
2: And I'm the number one fart extender in the country.
3: Mm-hmm. I'd do
2: Bet
3: it.
2: Bet you get paid a ton.
3: Hell yeah.
1: Probably. You got to drive all over to different farms pushing on horse bellies.
2: You make the farmer pay you mileage or pay you while you're driving.
3: Yeah.
2: Oh, this is good.
0: Man. Jim Johnson, equine flatulence specialist.
2: What? They don't say he's the best in the business for nothing. What do you think the longest fart you've ever had? That was 9.5 seconds.
1: That's a long one. I bet I've had like a good 6 or 7.
2: Really?
1: Yeah.
2: Oh.
1: I mean, not often, but you know, every now and then you just kind of, you know, you pucker yourself just the right way and you like kind of control the release. And it's hilarious.
2: Yeah.
1: Yeah.
0: I love the down the steps farts.
2: I was just going to say, Mate, have you ever had one where every step a little comes out?
4: Yeah.
1: Yeah. The walking fart.
2: Yeah.
0: That's what Every Step You Take by the Police was about.
2: Seriously?
0: Mm-hmm.
2: Oh, that and prostitutes with red dresses.
0: Yeah.
3: My dog, when she goes down, oh, thank you. Somebody just delivered me a Bloody Mary. Lord, it's breakfast time. thank you. Praise be. My favorite is my little dog. She only farts going down the steps. And she's so tiny, so it's like... It's so cute.
2: Think it was the old steps in your house?
3: Yeah, it does kind of sound like a little bit of a creak, but it's just that little bit of butt moisture, you know? It's the tell.
1: Oh, yeah.
2: So the NFL schedule came out last night. I mean, they knew the matchups, but last year, the NFL has done a great job of making this like a really big deal. Mm-hmm. And now it's turned into each team's public relations and marketing departments are trying to outdo the other with their video for social media. They were saying that it's the Super Bowl of media,
1: marketing, social media people.
2: Yes, it is as big as it gets. And so teams spent a ton of money. I think it was Chicago had their wide receiver, Romo Dunze, who has a fro anyway. They had him looking like Bob Ross, and every painting was one of the teams they'd play.
1: Okay.
0: Oh, I love when they do the it was popular for a while where they had the draw the logo, but it was just people on the street, or they had to guess the name of the team based on the logo.
2: Yes. In the Titans did one that was cool. They went out on Lower Broadway, and for every team they were going to play, they went up to someone, like one of the tourists, and said, "Oh, hey, so-and-so," and then it looked like a football person or sometimes a celebrity from a town or whatever. So that was pretty good. But the Raiders, some think the Raiders won with this. You'll hear their two quarterbacks. They have the market cornered for nicest quarterback room in the league. Kirk Cousins and Fernando Mendoza. I don't think either of them has ever said a swear.
1: It doesn't seem like
2: I'm not sure any of them ever seen like full nipple.
0: Even their own,
2: right? Yeah, I bet you they both wear pasties in the shower.
1: Yeah,
2: super nice dudes, super good dudes.
1: Yeah,
2: but here they are in the schedule.
5: I'm Kirk.
6: I'm Fernando.
5: You're gonna have to call me Kirko Chains.
6: You're gonna have to call me the Nandalorian.
7: Say your favorite football play on three. 1, 2, 3. Turbo right, 63 Y shallow. Jinx.
8: Did we just become best friends?
5: Yup.
2: Total stepbrothers.
1: Yeah, and it went on and on and on.
2: It did.
1: With the stepbrothers thing. Yeah,
2: yep.
1: They did a pretty good job.
2: The Rams did a full remake of the opening of Napoleon Dynamite with the plates and the music from Jack White and everything. Peyton Manning spoofed himself for the Broncos.
9: What are you doing? Snapchatting? TikToking?
10: Now I'm checking to see if the Broncos schedule release video is out yet.
9: Mosey, back when I played, we had to read the newspaper to find out who our opponents were. We didn't have the internet back then.
10: I'm pretty sure you had the internet your whole career.
9: I'll have to fact check that. All right, let's just see what's on TV.
11: I'm Bo Nix.
4: And I'm going to throw this 52-8.
9: Unbelievable.
4: Any football.
9: This guy is in every single commercial. I wish I could be in that many commercials.
3: He's so likable.
2: He is. Yeah. He's very, very good. One of the teams did like a menu. I forget who it was. I watched it this morning. It might have been the Vikings. And for each week of the season, they had a chef make something that represented that town. So, like, New Orleans was typical, like, Fat Tuesday, what, beignets?
3: Yeah, beignets.
2: Detroit was something that just was all blue. The Bears was a bear claw, but all plated like it's on The Bear or a cooking show.
1: Okay.
2: But the very last one, I don't remember what it was like cupcakes or something, but then it had ingredients, and very on the bottom it said Rossini sauce. Which is a thing, but clearly a reference to Diana Rossini.
0: Ooh.
2: And apparently a number of teams buried Easter eggs in there about the Rossini and Vrabel. And the NFL was asked last week, hey, is there anything that's gone out to the teams like this is off limits? And they said, nope.
3: Good for them.
0: That,
3: have fun.
0: That cannot feel good.
2: I wouldn't think so. I read that in the next week or so, Diana Rossini is finally going to tell her side of the story.
0: Which I kind of know it.
2: Yeah, but
1: yeah.
0: I mean,
2: a more sympathetic side of the story, I suspect. We'll see. All right, the Browns, they did one. They went old school 90s, I think 90s video game.
11: Hey, you! Hear about the super rad fighting game that's sweeping Cleveland, Ohio? This is Street Fighter CLE, a state-of-the-art game featuring the most elite warriors in the world. With gameplay that packs a punch and special features that'll blow your mind.
12: Oh, but that was my last quarter.
11: It's the bye week. It does that once a year.
12: Oh, my quarterback.
11: Sorry. Shooter's off this week. The immersive crowd noise makes it feel like you're really there.
13: Ah, this place is a dump.
12: Is that a shoe?
11: Try it out today. Yeah.
2: Tampa Bay did Tampa Baywatch. And it was Bert Kreischer running down the beach in slow motion with two of their offensive linemen.
1: That's funny.
2: Only Bert had his shirt off, of course. But that was pretty fun. So that's good. I hope your NFL team wins all the games you want them to.
1: I hope so, too.
2: Are we more Packers or Lions here? Okay, let's try it. Packers? Lions? Okay.
3: Okay.
2: A little bit if we had asked like 8 years ago, it would have been more Packers, right? Yeah.
1: Maybe
2: yeah, right.
1: A little bit.
2: Lions hadn't given you much to get on board with, that's for sure. Huh. All right, on the way, name that blank.
3: Not it. Dang.
2: Maitland's going to get four contestants for name that blank in the next segment. 1-800. No, yeah, you don't need the phone number. That's a habit. Oh, no, not in the next segment. I'm sorry. That'll be the segment after this. But Maitland will get the contestants during this break so you can be ready and study. Next, Topman's going to tell you about his ball maxing. First, he'll tell you what it is, and then he'll tell you how it's going.
1: Yes, I am.
2: That's on the way next, live in the Upper Peninsula of Michigan. Back in a moment, it is the Free Beer and Hot Wings Show.
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1: You can see I saw her do it.
3: You can see it in the snow. Shut up. This is Tommy's list. Got here. Yeah, I remember.
1: Yeah.
3: Yeah.
1: Yeah, I remember we all laughed at it, and then Tommy got wet.
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2: Tommy's still wet back at the O'Reilly Auto Parts studios. We're in Michigan's beautiful Upper Peninsula with 99.5 K-Rock, 93.1 K-Rock, the Island Resort and Casino, Free Beer, Hot Wings, Steve, Kelly, and Maitland. We'll play Name That Blank in the next segment. Maitland already got some contestants. Got four of them, right?
7: Yes, I might have gotten five.
2: Oh, you're going to have to thin the herd.
7: Mm. Okay, we'll see who shows up.
2: Just kidding. We can do five. It doesn't matter. All right. Have you, at any point in your life, Hot Wings, maybe I shouldn't ask you. We'll come back to you.
1: Okay.
2: Steve?
0: Yes?
2: Have you at any point in your life had any concern that your balls were too big or too small?
0: No. No, okay. I think they're pretty proportionate.
2: Maitland and Kelly, in your experience, either on your own or with girlfriends or anyone you may have talked to about Ben's balls... I know.
3: Yeah.
2: Has there ever been a discussion of them being too big or too small?
3: Oh, definitely.
7: Yeah.
2: Okay.
7: For
2: like
7: sure.
2: Can you give context?
3: Yeah. I grew up around brothers, so I also heard them talking about balls a lot. I never saw them or tasted them or anything like that.
2: Okay.
3: But
2: we had kind of assumed that. But,
3: yeah.
1: Well,
2: appreciate the clarification.
1: I didn't assume it.
3: I mean, you can learn no matter how hard you need it or whatever I'm trying to say here. So I...
2: Now just, I'm questioning.
3: I remember having girlfriends talking about it as they started having sex and talking about how weird balls were.
2: That makes sense.
3: How some are smaller, some are big, some are really wrinkly, some like hang a lot lower, but they're not big. Like they hang, but they're small.
2: Mm-hmm.
3: And then, you know, whether or not men take care of them and maintain them.
2: Makes sense.
3: And also the main thing being like men seem to care more about them than women do, because it's such a secondary thing for us in comparison to what we're face-to-face with.
2: Yes.
3: Right there in the front.
2: Yes.
7: The big saggy ones definitely are not pleasant. Like, when you're hitting it from the back and you can feel them slapping everything, you're kind of like, okay, Jesus.
2: Like clock weights.
7: Yeah.
1: Right,
2: that makes a lot of sense.
3: Yeah. But, yeah.
2: Yeah.
7: There was one guy one time, his were so small that I thought he only had one, which wasn't a problem, but it was shocking that he didn't mention it before.
2: Yeah.
7: So I was like, man, this guy's got a story. And then the next time we got together, I was like, nope, there's two.
2: Where do you think that other one was?
3: No story. No story.
2: It's just small.
7: I think it was just scared.
2: Now, how big is you've talked about having one big, one small, like a softball and a basketball, or...
1: Well, really they're not. Definitely not like a softball and a basketball.
2: Golf ball and a marble?
1: It sounds like it's more like what Maitland was just describing.
0: Yeah, do you feel attacked by what Maitland just said?
1: No.
2: Do you warn?
7: I said there was nothing wrong with that.
2: A lady, if you're about to be with her, hey, I got...
1: No.
2: I got my balls and play it against sports so they don't match?
1: No, in fact, a couple of times early on, I accidentally made it awkward because I thought, oh, I should probably explain what's going on.
2: Yeah.
1: And they were like... Yeah, I didn't even notice, so that's just weird now.
2: Yeah, all of
1: and then I go, oh, man, I shouldn't have said anything.
2: Don't worry, baby. All my flow comes from the big one.
1: Well, I mean, that's, you know, I mean, honestly, the all that matters is, like, the part you're actually using. Like, what's slapping around doesn't really matter that much,
2: no. You
1: know? I mean,
2: but
1: so...
2: Like, you've never... So, Kelly or Maitland or Steve or Hotwings, have you ever heard any man or woman say, I just wish his balls were bigger?
0: Not to me.
1: I mean, no, like not right? to me. I mean, now, maybe somebody said that behind
2: you. You might be wondering, why is he asking all these questions? Well, I've started a new hobby. No. This article, it says, men are ball-maxing their testicles until they're inflated to the size of...
7: Oh, God.
2: Grapefruits.
7: Ugh.
0: Oh, that's big.
3: See, that is too big.
1: That is maxing. Yeah, that is way too big.
3: By the way, would be alarming.
2: This is the kind of thing Hot Wings is normally annoyed by. And I bet you are. I'm tired of everything being maxed. Look max. Gas max.
1: Yeah.
2: Ball max. But anyway.
1: Yeah.
2: Typically, men's balls are between the size of a small egg and a plum, Steve. Mm-hmm. And some people, though, are into the body modification kink of ball maxing.
1: Ugh.
0: What are they doing to
2: I'm glad you
0: max
2: asked,
0: them out?
2: The next paragraph is all about that. They typically photograph their... hot dog and balls with one or two needles inserted and taped into their sack.
1: Oh, God.
3: That sounds super pleasant.
2: Everybody make eye contact with someone else at your table that you just met today.
0: Yeah. We're talking needle like medical needle or like the needle that you use to pump up a basketball.
2: It doesn't say, but it better be medical needle.
1: I mean, if you're maxing, though, you might go high gauge. Yeah. You know what I mean?
2: Then they tape them to their sack, administering saline drips they've purchased online.
1: So for the purpose, so you just have like big water balls?
3: It's a DIY kit.
2: It sounds like it. This causes the testicles to swell for a time, often to the point of enveloping the penis in front, making it look much smaller.
1: Why would you want to do that?
2: I can't begin to imagine why that would be a thing you'd want to do.
1: And would want to make it look bigger, not smaller.
0: Balls maxing. I think they missed the boat. This has got to be called Baltox.
2: Oh, yeah.
1: Oh, yeah. Uh-huh.
2: That really is a lot better.
1: Yeah. Good point, Steve.
2: Ball maxing or scrotal inflation with saline is considered to be quite dangerous.
1: What?
0: Wow.
2: Said Dr. No Kidding. The scrotum area is very sensitive and contains delicate structures, including the testes, the blood vessels, and the nerves, none of which are designed to accommodate fluid distension. Despite the dangers, the allure of ball maxing is growing. So we asked ball maxing experts to tell us what they know about.
0: There are the ball maxing experts.
1: Okay.
2: Yeah.
1: Well, I mean, somebody's got to be an expert on it, I guess.
2: Sex expert Gigi Engel, author of Kink Curious, says ball maxing, while considered a kink, falls under the umbrella of body mod. It's a misnomer, she says.
1: Mm.
2: She said it's linked to freak show type body modification, which celebrates extreme size. That's the thing. It's not as sexual as it is just being able to get them bigger.
0: Having had like 3-4 years ago a vasectomy, when they poke you with that needle, that's there's no part of that where you're like, "Yep, this is good.
2: I'm going to do that again."
0: It's pretty uncomfortable.
1: It's not the best.
2: One man was asked, "Why do you like it?" Which is the question we would all want to ask, right? I can't believe they waited till like paragraph 7 to get to it.
1: I wouldn't have said it that way, though. I would have said, "What's your deal?"
2: Yeah.
1: Is what I would how I would ask that.
2: Yeah.
1: Yeah.
2: One man said, "I think we all agree it just feels so good for them to be that heavy."
0: Nope.
1: No,
0: you're wrong.
1: No, that's dumb.
2: Now, I was taught in second grade by a kid on the playground, when your when you're riding in a Chevy and your balls get heavy, that's a rupture.
1: Yeah. Oh, yeah. I mean, it would be almost impossible to go down a slide and have your balls not hit the side.
2: That'd be a rupture.
1: Causing a rupture.
2: Yeah.
0: That's the second best song written about balls.
1: Yeah.
2: What's the number one song? I've got-

0: sounds like an anthem. Now, another person said
1: everybody comes and comes.
0: He enjoys the feeling of his hot dog being buried within his balls as they get so swollen, then watching it slowly reemerge from his testicles as the water goes to wherever the water goes.
2: So this is a temporary thing.
0: Yes. Okay. And then he enjoys the tingling of the stretching skin.
3: That's the thing. I mean, it might be temporary in overall size, but you're going to stretch that skin all out over time, and it's going to look like a bad set of curtains.
0: Oh, it's going to look like people that got their ears pierced where they're like aged out.
2: Yeah.
4: Yeah.
2: Well, it's like you see people who, get some kind of surgery or they lose a ton of weight, and then they have all that extra skin.
0: Yeah.
2: Like jump rope with it.
0: They also point out
3: that's slapping around.
0: There's a lot of BDSM in this. A lot of the people that do it enjoy having a dominatrix or a dom do it to them, which sounds even worse. I would prefer DIY, do it yourself.
3: Yeah, I'll never understand the I like to be hurt during sex people.
2: All right, who here's into that? Raise your hand.
3: Yeah, who likes
2: it? Come on, there's got to be at least one.
3: It's a good nut stomping.
0: I was going to say, I'm pretty sure there's at least one who's talked about it before.
2: We're all friends here.
4: I ain't ashamed.
3: Yeah.
4: A little pain can bring some pleasure sometimes. You just got to be open-minded and respectful.
2: I mean, specifically, who's into this, though? Got to be at least one balls maxer in here.
0: I doubt it, right?
3: This doesn't seem like a balls maxing crowd.
0: And what do they do the rest of their life? Walk around with really loose pants?
3: I mean, I guess. Yeah, you got to walk around like MC Hammer all the time.
0: They said this is a step up from Scrotox, Steve.
2: Oh.
0: Yeah. They said Scrotox has grown significantly since it was first reported on in 2016 when men would want smoother ball skin, so they would put Botox in them, just like people would for wrinkles.
2: Mm-hmm.
0: What about the damages? Boy, these stories get pretty dark pretty quick. A number of people have given themselves an infection that's led to necritis, which is where it starts to rot and die.
3: Oh, yeah, that's what you want, some dead, good old dead balls.
2: Dead balls.
0: Commonly results in erectile dysfunction due to blood flow being disrupted.
2: You don't say.
3: Yeah.
0: And this doctor says injecting saline into your scrotum can disrupt structures and blood flow. They used that quote twice from that same doctor.
3: Mm-hmm. Yeah.
0: That is cheap. Get more doctors.
3: I do not feel bad for anyone who has a necrotized penis because they're sticking saline in their nuts.
2: Mm. All right, last chance.
3: That's
2: who
3: your problem.
2: Dumbest.
3: Yeah.
0: Why are you pushing so hard? Do you
2: really want this interview.
4: He wants to see him.
0: Steve's going to be like, I'm in room 1014. Please come tell me later.
3: I want to see your smoothness.
2: I'm curious, man. I'm a question asker.
0: Okay.
3: Yeah, why don't you do a Google search and see if you can find a photograph?
2: I'm sure I could.
0: Mate, what if your
3: grapefruit nuts?
0: What if your boyfriend said, "Hey, I heard you guys talking about this and we've been dating a while. I'm kind of into it. I haven't done it in a while. Would you help me?"
4: No. No.
0: Like, not even think about it.
4: Not even think about it, no. I think I'd probably be like, "We haven't been together nearly long enough. I'm not sticking with you through this."
0: How much time does it take before you think it's okay to ask that of your significant other?
2: To inflate your balls?
0: Yeah. I'm not into it, but have I been with my wife long enough to do that?
4: I think maybe at least 30 years when things start getting a little boring.
0: Okay, so
2: 30 years.
0: Not until I'm
3: long time.
0: 77 will I have that opportunity.
4: Yeah, they probably could use a good pump anyway.
3: No, they'll be long enough on their own by then.
4: Yeah.
0: That is definitely true.
3: You don't have to worry about it.
0: Name that blank.
4: Got it.
0: It's already done.
2: Name that blank is next.
3: Still not.
0: Knockoffs might look the same at first, but they don't often hold up. 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
0: This message comes in from Tom, who writes, "My balls are too big. My balls are too big because of a condition called bilateral hydrocele. Hydrocele? I hate it. It doesn't hurt, but it's very annoying. The only way to get rid of it is invasive surgery."
2: Mm. How big are we talking here?
0: Oranges?
3: Yeah, send Steve a pic.
0: Lemons?
2: I'd look at it like I'm not. It's fine.
0: It's medicine.
3: I mean, yeah. I am curious a little bit.
0: Name That Blank is now live from the Upper Peninsula of Michigan at the Island Resort and Casino. 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

0: So, like, in Jersey, everybody loves Bruce Springsteen. What's the number one song everybody thinks of?
1: From Springsteen, probably Born to Run.
0: Probably Born to Run. Yeah, that's what I would say. It's a little weird that ours is this, right? I mean, yeah. I love this song, and it's part of being a Michigander, but also a little weird.
1: Yeah.
0: A little weird. I mean, we also got Bob Seger and stuff, so that's good.
2: And Kid Rock.
3: Kid Rock, yeah.
2: Don't forget the original Cowboy.
0: Yeah. And like I said, Bob Seger. He's
1: checking out
2: Eminem, lots of garage.
0: Eminem, yes. All right. On the way, the password was locked for a reason I bet some people here can relate to. And it almost cost him about $500,000. That's next. We're live on the Upper Peninsula of Michigan at the Island Resort and Casino. It is the Free Beer and Outwake Show.
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24: He looks like kind of a guy who would know every place that has the best hot fudge in town.
25: Yeah. He brews his own beer.
23: Oh, God. And tells everyone.
24: I bet he brags about the low ABV that it has, though. It's like one.
25: Pretty good point.
24: So it doesn't taste that good. And it doesn't
26: taste so you brewed O'Doul's?
23: More yeah. Like, oh, don't.
26: Yeah. 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
0: 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We can still see your text if you text in if you want. Paired with an idiot next hour.
2: Not
0: better than the show trivia this hour. And you can't win.
26: Not it.
0: Day
26: not
0: 60 it. All coming up.
2: Day 60?
0: It is.
2: Crap, dang.
26: I thought yesterday was day 69.
0: That was a typo. It was day 59.
24: I see.
0: What's the fastest you've ever forgotten your password after you changed it?
24: 1 second.
0: Right?
24: I mean, like as I hit enter.
0: Has everyone done that where you're like, oh, I thought of the perfect one? It's significant to me for whatever artificial reason I can manufacture at that moment.
24: Yeah.
2: Yep.
0: And then, it's a disaster. Now, Kelly, have you ever changed a password when you were high or drunk?
2: Oh, for sure.
0: How'd that work out?
2: Not well.
0: Not well.
2: Because I have a couple that I go to, and then they'll say, hey, it's been however long, or you've been locked out. So I'll use that same go-to, but I'll add an exclamation point or an extra letter on the end. And then I have my little notes. Mm-hmm. That's like the In Case I Die note that has all my passwords to everything.
0: Yes.
2: And I tell myself, update it right now. And then I never do.
0: That's what I do.
2: I never do it. And then I go back to that whatever app it is or website, and it'll tell me, yep, you can't do that. You can't do that. That's not right. That's not right. And then it'll say, reset your password, and I'll reset it. And then it says, that's the previous password.
0: Oh,
2: you can't
0: I hate
2: do it.
0: That.
2: I'm like,
0: yeah.
2: Okay.
0: Have any of you ever lost the password for your password manager app or program?
2: Oh, I just have it in a note. So I can't even, I won't even trust myself with a password manager program.
0: My wife did that.
2: Yeah.
0: She lost the password.
24: Oh, no.
0: For the passwords. It had to start from scratch on all of them.
24: Oh, that's
0: it's bad.
24: Oh, yeah.
0: It's very bad. All right. So this is why you don't change it when you're high. A guy online named Claude. His name is Claude.
24: Corinne. Claude?
0: Oh, no, he's not. His name is not Claude. Never mind. Anyway, a man online just said...
26: Where'd you come up with Claude?
0: I'll tell you in a minute.
24: Yeah.
26: Okay.
24: All right.
0: You'll catch it. It's dumb.
26: I think I know where this is headed.
0: I bet you do. Say two letters. Yeah.
26: AI?
0: Yeah. A man online was just after a decade able to get back into his locked out Bitcoin because it was locked in his crypto wallet for over a decade. Why? Because he forgot the password he created while he was high in college.
24: Oh, my gosh.
0: For 11 years, he had been trying nonstop combinations, trying to get back into his account. $400,000 waiting in there.
26: Whoa.
24: I was going to say, it's probably, I mean, if it was 11 years ago, it's probably worth a lot.
2: That's awesome.
24: Yeah.
0: He had no idea what it was. Well, he thought he did, but, you know. If you have $400,000 in a crypto account, you're probably not going to make it a simple, password 123 kind of thing. Finally, he turned to Anthropic's AI bot, Claude.
24: Oh.
0: For help.
24: Okay.
26: So his name, not Claude.
0: Still not Claude. Nope. Hey, but an honest mistake almost everyone would make.
26: Sure, yeah. His name was Siri.
0: Yeah. So this guy, Alexa, said that Claude actually cracked the case. Claude said, upload all the old files from your college computer. And then the AI went through all of that and found a file in there that had the password before he changed the password.
26: Whoa.
0: Which they were then able to use to get in.
24: Oh, my God.
0: When they finally found it, his password started with LOL420.
2: Okay.
26: Of course.
2: All right.
0: And they won't even print it, but ended with inappropriate lyrics from the rap group NWA.
2: Okay.
24: Okay.
26: Oh.
24: I mean, most of their lyrics are, so it makes sense.
0: But that sounds like the most high password I've ever heard.
24: Yeah. Almost, yeah.
26: It's the most college password ever.
24: Oh, yeah.
0: Do any of you have an account for anything you can't get into, but you know it's there and you'd like to get back in?
2: Ticketmaster every time.
1: Every time.
2: I hate Ticketmaster. Ugh. I hate it. I'm over it. That's mine. That's the one.
0: It's like they have someone there to secretly change the passwords behind your back.
2: Yeah. And then it's like, you're not a real person. That's a lie. Here I am right here. And I do update my Ticketmaster every single time.
1: Mm-hmm.
2: Because I have to. It makes me so fussy.
0: Mm-hmm.
2: Other than that, no. Mm-mm, not a dang thing. I wish I would have invested in some sort of crypto money and then forgotten a password 10 years later just to find it for $400,000.
0: Yeah, right?
2: Waiting for me.
0: Steve, how much was Bitcoin the first time intern Candy Beard, a graduate of Michigan Tech University, very smart man, but as an intern, he tried to explain Bitcoin to idiots through the glass. We're the idiots.
26: Yeah.
0: How much was Bitcoin that day if we had listened to him?
26: I want to say it was like $60.
24: It was.
26: Yeah.
24: It wasn't a lot.
0: And
26: it
0: what
26: was
0: is
26: under
0: it
26: 100,
0: like $45,000 or something.
24: Oh, it might be like 90 now.
0: Let's
24: I don't.
0: See.
24: I mean, it's fluctuated, but it's tens of thousands of dollars.
26: The only thing.
0: Oh, $80,409.16 at this moment. So
26: the only thing that gives me peace is that he's not rich either.
0: He didn't
26: do anything.
24: That's got to feel even worse.
0: He knew.
26: Yeah.
24: Like he knew what it how to do it.
26: He was on
24: it.
26: The cutting edge.
0: What do you think? If we went back and listened to that, we would sound as dumb as we've ever sounded,
24: yeah.
0: right?
24: Probably. I mean, I still don't understand it. You can try to explain a blockchain to me all you want.
26: Yeah, I still have...
24: It's never going to stick.
26: I still have no idea how computers dig holes for money and it invents money and then you're rich.
24: Yeah.
26: What?
24: I still don't trust anything in which we don't know who made it and where it's housed. Like, no thanks.
26: Yeah, I mean, I'll withdraw it if I find out that I have money in an account.
0: So if you want a Bitcoin today, you're not leaving it in there to see if it goes up. You're taking it out immediately because you're fearful it will disappear.
26: If I was just given a Bitcoin now?
0: Yeah.
26: No, I'd keep it in there.
2: Mm-hmm.
26: But if I bought one now, I would never buy one.
24: Yeah, I'm not going to like try to scrounge together $80,000 to buy a Bitcoin. I know you can buy like pieces of Bitcoin, but
0: it does. It's pretty weird.
24: I don't get that either. Whatever.
0: Free Beer and Hot Wings report on the way. Should you get a helicopter for prom? And a guy claims he bombed the job interview because he was too honest and didn't think about it. Mm. And then the great cannabis store fire robbery of Detroit. That's all coming up in the next segment with the Free Beer and Hot Wings report. Back in a moment. 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
23: 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Before we get to the report, I've been handed a bag that says, "This is for Greg." Now, that's perfect.
30: Okay.
23: Because all I did is make an honest, innocent mistake that everyone makes by asking a person bringing his own food into a hotel in Houston if he was bringing my pizza, which in hindsight, maybe we'd had too many
0: espresso martinis because he was not carrying a box or anything that looked like pizza, nor did he look like a DoorDash driver. In hindsight, he just said, no, this food is for me, after I said, is that for Greg?
1: Is that for Greg?
0: Mm. You know that's happened more than once. Anyway.
30: Yeah.
0: So this bag is for me.
30: Okay.
0: And I open it when there's, I can't remember what these candies are called, but there's some of these candies. What are they called?
2: Oh, the cowtails.
0: Cowtails, that's right. They're classics. Now there's
1: classic garbage.
0: Yeah. A letter. Yeah. Dear Free Beer and Hot Wing Show.
30: Candy. Yeah, that's a poverty wad. That's what we always call those.
0: Dear Free Beer and Hot Wing Show.
2: I'm sorry. Okay.
0: This is the money I won when I beat Steve at Dumber Than the Show Trivia back on September 29th last year. Please take it back and give it to your Idiots for Underdogs charity.
30: Oh, that's super.
2: Yeah.
30: That's very kind.
1: Yeah. Plus, it's basically like I didn't lose now.
0: Thanks for the help and for letting me be a small part of the show. P.S. Since Kelly said, don't bring me any drugs, here's $50 to get a drink for everyone on the show for me.
2: Yes, thank you,
1: sir.
0: Thank you, Ryan.
30: Very kind.
1: Very nice of you, Ryan. Yes.
2: Also, I'm still into some drugs. So talk to me later.
0: That's the takeaway. Yeah. Thank you, Ryan. Very generous.
1: Very nice of you.
0: Very generous. Did you do that just because you wanted to remind everyone that you beat Steve? It wasn't your proudest day?
30: Okay. It was a win, but not a grand win.
0: Not decisive. All right, let's start with why you shouldn't rent a helicopter for prom. So this lady is like the parks manager for a small town that thought, I'm going to rent this helicopter. And since for her daughter, who was going to be going to prom, and she wanted to do like a photo shoot. So she spent $800, hired a local tour company. Out of Chicago to fly out to Indiana, do a quick photo shoot, take a small tour, and then fly back out of there.
30: Yeah.
0: The only thing that didn't work out was that she didn't actually get permission for the helicopter to land. And
30: Well, she gave permission because she's the parks manager.
0: Yes.
30: So, yeah, land this helicopter in a park.
0: Turns out that that is not enough permission to do that.
30: No, it sure is not.
0: Here's the mayor being pretty pissed.
14: I'm disappointed that we would have to even be bothered with something like this in the community. I think that there's responsible ways to do something if you want to do something to wish someone well.
15: It could have been a catastrophe because children were playing and they ran from the basketball court that they were playing on when this helicopter started coming down.
0: Now, I get that this was bad, but that hole could have been a catastrophe, and it wasn't coming in invisible and upside down like they're in a salad shooter.
30: Yeah.
0: Helicopters don't just sneak up on you. They didn't look up and go, oh my God, it's right above us. Get down. They were fine. And this time they were actually fine. Now they shouldn't have landed there.
30: No.
0: But it wasn't the near disaster that Henny Penny's talking about.
30: No, but at the same time, could we like start to limit overzealous parents who have turned prom into like the most important thing ever? Like, I know that's an important day for high schoolers. It was important for me and it has been for generations of people. But it's not let's get a helicopter and fly it in and take photos important.
0: No.
30: Like, it's gotten really out of control. All parents.
0: I'm yet to experience any occasion that is rent a helicopter for a photo shoot important.
30: Yeah, that's true. That's true.
0: It is all parents.
1: I think this is 100% on the pilot. Pilots are just irresponsible.
0: You think so?
30: I think there's some culpability with this pilot.
1: I mean,
30: the parks person said I could land there.
1: Yeah.
30: I think the FAA might have something to say about it, too.
1: Don't you have to get some kind of approval for that? There should have been some person that said, I don't know about this.
0: You can't just put your flight machine wherever you want it.
1: No.
30: Yeah.
1: No.
0: You know.
30: Yeah.
0: Jeez.
30: That's not where the whirly bird belongs.
0: Probably made their passengers push the helicopter to the right spot.
30: Yeah, probably.
0: This guy says he bombed the job interview.
30: Okay.
0: Because of one question you all expect when you do a job interview. At least it's kind of the stereotype question.
16: Just bombed the job interview. I knew the question was coming. They always ask it. What's your biggest weakness? I blacked out. Brain went numb. Didn't say, delegation. Have a problem delegating because I want to make sure that it gets done right. Nothing like that. Nothing standard. Know what I said? Oreos.
2: Great answer. Oreos. Honestly, if I were hiring.
30: You know what's your biggest weakness?
2: If Oreos. I were hiring and somebody was like, well, you know, I always take on too much and don't ask for help when I should. Or those generic, very business interview answers.
0: Yeah.
2: And then someone said Oreos. I would say, yeah.
1: That's a job.
2: Such Agreed. A great answer.
1: Relatable.
2: Yeah.
30: It's the classic answer of what's describe your perfect date and that girl saying April 23rd or whatever.
2: Yes.
30: You only need a light jacket.
2: Yes.
1: There's a little bit to this clip left.
16: Well, my biggest weakness, I was like, I'll eat them until the milk's gone. However much milk's in my cup, I'll eat Oreos. Could be 2, could be 12. Your boy's still looking for a job.
30: I'm with you,
2: long.
30: Kelly.
2: Not
30: I'm
2: for
30: with
2: long you. You won't be looking for a job. Somebody's going to find you.
0: So, the other night when the Cleveland Cavaliers beat the Detroit Pistons in the playoffs, one of the guys that made big plays throughout the night for Cleveland off their bench was a guy named Max Strus. Now, he's not a frontline player, but he's a pretty good player. Most teams would want to have him in their rotation. Now, he is, as you'll hear, a good-looking man. He is Kelly's type. Tall, lots of hair, got a man bun.
30: Mm. He got red flags coming out of his hair.
2: Yeah. Does he seem like he'll love me and leave me? Because I am into that.
1: How's his health?
30: Yeah.
2: Does he say, how many languages does he speak? And is there an accent? In
0: he looks like he'd be Italian.
2: Mm.
0: I don't know if he is.
2: Tall, dark, and handsome.
0: But I'll tell you someone else who noticed how good-looking Max Strus is. Charles Barkley.
5: Max Strus played great. Okay. I'm thinking what everybody's saying. That's a pretty man.
6: Everybody's thinking
5: that. Can I ask you a question? Yes, you can.
6: What are you attracted to him about him?
5: I'm not attracted to him, but I can hear
6: said he's attracted.
5: He's a good-looking man.
6: And what are you attracted about his good looks?
5: His face.
6: His face?
5: His face. He's a good-looking man.
6: Ponytail, too. You like the ponytail?
5: You like the fact that he's wearing a...
6: And the headband?
5: Ponytail, boo-boo.
6: A t-shirt?
5: I told y'all about...
6: It's a t-shirt.
5: I told you. I don't believe in the man bun thing.
6: But is it a t-shirt? Wow. But you're able to overlook that.
5: Yeah, man. Listen, man, don't be hate. That's a pretty man.
2: He is pretty.
6: I said was hating. I just asked you what was attracted to you.
8: I just don't think, I'm just surprised that was your takeaway from
5: I gave him his flowers on basketball all night.
6: Is it the eyes?
5: So you were looking in his eyes? I would not look him dead in the eyes.
6: Why?
5: When they come out after that, I made that mistake with Tom Brady one time.
6: Wait a minute. What are we talking about?
30: Oh, my God. Barkley's hilarious.
5: He's in Tom Brady's class.
6: Wow.
5: He's a better shooter than Tom
6: Brady. I have this. So you have a type. Okay, I didn't realize you had a type. Okay.
8: Okay, then we take it all back. Now we understand.
6: You have a type.
5: We
6: I'm just saying.
8: I don't even know where to go at this point.
30: That's funny.
0: I love that he just leans in. Kelly, you did some Strus sleuthing?
2: Hell yeah, I did. He is fine as hell.
0: Is that right? He's
2: My
0: your type.
2: God.
0: Yeah.
2: He is beautiful. Short hair or long hair.
30: Yeah.
0: Yeah, he's done it both. It was funny because they're right. He had a key steal that he then passed off for a dunk at the end of the game. Like, he had 20 points. It was a big game. So I can see why they'd say, so you're just talking about how good looking he is to Barkley. But he's right. All right. Let's head out to Seattle. Now, Kelly, have you ever been clam digging other than when you first got off the airplane yesterday
2: because
0: you're sitting weird?
2: Oh, I love digging for clams. I used to do it in Connecticut.
0: You did? Okay. I kind of figured. Have you?
2: I haven't.
0: Steve?
2: No.
0: Hotwings?
6: No.
0: Okay. I kind of figured the three boring people in the middle probably had never done it. That's me, Hotwings, and Steve. No offense.
1: Yeah, but clamming is so adventurous.
0: Yeah.
30: Yeah. You need so much gear.
2: Yeah.
30: Well, I spent an hour at REI getting a pail.
2: There's nothing better than smelling like sea mud so you can get a couple clams for your grandma to boil.
30: Yeah.
2: Or steam, however you like them.
0: I don't know. Well, a couple was out on a big sandy beach somewhere near Seattle, and turns out they were being watched by an officer who then approached them.
9: So I have a 28-minute video of you guys digging clams.
17: You're welcome to search my personnel. You can strip search me.
9: No, I don't want to strip search. I don't believe you have any weight or any clams.
0: So that's the husband.
1: Wow.
0: He's like, you can cavity search me. I'm like, a little too aggressive for that, sir.
1: Yeah, he wanted that.
30: He really got defensive.
0: Look, just because you want to sit on a fist doesn't mean I need to find clams that bad.
2: Mm-hmm.
3: I believe that she has clamps in her waiter. How many? You got a lot, huh?
0: So this is an older, I mean, you probably guessed by his voice, but that's an older couple. They look like late 50s, in their 60s maybe. So meanwhile, his wife's just standing there. She still has the waiters on. They're the full, like, coverall waiters.
3: That's all? Okay.
0: So she pulls them down and, like, six fall out. And then dude's like, I don't know.
3: No, you got him down in there. I can feel him.
2: That sounds like a lot.
26: Is that them pouring out?
0: Mm-hmm. Okay. Oh, my gosh.
3: We're at a criminal level here.
0: Yeah.
26: Whoa.
0: Criminal level. I believe there were 31 more. I don't know what the limit is for what you're supposed to take, but there were 31 more down below. And, yeah, it's criminal. So, yeah, they got in big trouble.
26: That's a bummer. What a stupid, stupid, embarrassing way to get caught. Right. What are you in for?
0: Yeah.
26: Clams.
0: Over-clamming. Yep. Now, if you're going to go to a cannabis store like in Michigan where it's legal for recreational cannabis, usually you try to smoke it after you leave, not light yourself on fire while you're robbing the place.
30: Not usually, yeah.
0: In Detroit, they went with the second plan.
4: Surveillance video shows a Jeep crashing through the shop's front door. Two suspects hop out. One runs towards the back and grabs a handful of product from another room. The other starts pouring gasoline all over the counters, trying to make the business go up in smoke. Instead, they light themselves up. One of them still on fire as he runs through the parking lot.
7: At this point, it's great marketing.
4: The shop's marketing team is going all in, posting parody videos online, and even buying gas cans to use as tip jars.
10: We've been here for over 3 years and have never had a break-in or anything like this, so it was quite a shock to everybody.
0: Well, he kind of says something about the cannabis industry, which is still very young. He's like, yeah, we've been here 3 years, didn't have a break-in or anything, so now this.
30: Fine. Well, you know it's a former employee or somebody disgruntled because they did that and they're going to light it on fire while also robbing it. Most places would just rob it and leave if you just wanted to rob it. Like, that's an axe to grind.
0: Well, I'm not saying they did this, but what if in some sort of alternate universe they had hired them to commit arson in the store, but they got a bumbling idiot who tried to grab a handful of joints on the way out, then lit themselves on fire and ran across the parking lot, dropping burning gasoline behind them.
30: Yeah.
0: So now they're using the marketing from the failed.
30: Could be. Okay.
0: And this will be a big TV story about the biggest weed company in America someday.
2: Yeah.
0: That's pretty much how Starbucks started.
30: Yeah. I think it is. Yeah.
2: Good insurance blueprint.
30: Yeah, a failed insurance fraud. Yeah.
0: Worked out pretty well. Dumber Than the Show Trivia is on the way in the next segment. I will get a contestant during the commercial break. That person will get a chance to play Dumber Than the Show Trivia against Hot Wings for $1,000.
30: I lost last year here.
0: Yeah, you did.
30: I lost.
0: Was it $1,200?
30: What was it?
0: $800. Okay. We'll see how you do today for $1,000. You have the biggest jackpot of the group. First time any of us have gotten to $1,000 in quite a while. Every spam call, every scam text, every sketchy email with your name, they all start the same way. Somebody found you. Your phone number is sitting on data broker sites right now, and so is your home address, your email, your age, even the names of family members, all of it searchable and for sale. 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They don't need to be computer scientists. They need Google in 5 minutes. Every scam starts with the same thing, your personal info being online and available to the wrong person. That's why you want Incogni taking your name off those data lists.
30: That's exactly right. Now, Freebeer and I will never agree on whether it's data or data.
0: Mm-mm.
30: But we do agree that spam filters and call blockers are not the answer. 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

0: How are you feeling?
1: Very good.
0: Very good? Are you good at trivia?
1: It depends how good your questions are.
0: Okay. That's. You might be good then. We'll see. Remember the rules?
1: Yep.
0: All right. And you're ready. Steve, your turn. On Dumber Than the Show Trivia versus Hot Wings, for $1,000, begins in 3, 2, 1. What movie features the four high school friends, Jim, Finch, Oz, and Kevin?
1: American Pie.
0: What is the capital of Greece?
1: Double pass.
0: What is a single piece of DNA called?
1: A strand.
0: What country is the character Borat from?
1: Israel.
0: What slang term for the stomach is the highest scoring ailment in the game Operation?
1: Repeat.
0: What slang term for stomach is the highest scoring ailment in the game Operation?
1: Gut.
0: Time. How did you do?
1: At least one.
0: You guys think you did all right? Mixed reaction? Let's find out. Let's wave Hot Wings in or call Hot Wings, wherever he may be. Kelly says, go away, go further. Steve, would you have done well in those questions?
2: I would have done fairly well.
0: Think so? Yeah. Then how about you?
3: I think I would have done okay.
0: Yeah? Like 5?
3: No, like 2 or 3.
0: Okay. All right. The Wings comes back in. Probably a bit of a halfsie, probably a Toyota Corolla out there with a headlight on. Got them all turned on.
2: Did you gamble while you were out in the casino?
4: No. I was literally outside, and I took in so much secondhand smoke. The number of people who are gamblers and also smokers, that Venn diagram, there's a lot of overlap there.
5: It's a circle.
4: Yeah.
0: Alex, are you ready?
4: Yes, I am ready.
0: All right. Your turn on Dumber Than the Show Trivia. Against Steve, to your left, for $1,000. Begins in 3, 2, 1. What movie features the four high school friends, Jim, Finch, Oz, and Kevin?
4: Pass.
0: What is the capital of Greece?
4: Pass.
0: What is a single piece of DNA known as?
4: A strand.
0: What country is the Korak character Borat from?
4: Kazakhstan.
0: What slang term for stomach is the highest scoring ailment in the game Operation?
4: Say that again?
0: What slang term for stomach is the highest scoring ailment in the game Operation?
4: Tummy?
0: What movie features the four high school friends Jim
4: American
0: Finch?
4: Pie.
0: What is the capital of Greece?
4: Olympus.
0: Time.
4: Why can't I think of the capital of Greece?
1: I bet you it's Athens.
4: Oh, yeah, that sounds right.
0: Good to see you two get together. After this long battle, let us score this game. What movie features the four high school friends, Jim, Finch, Oz, and Kevin? Alex said American Pie. Steve quickly said American Pie. It is American Pie. What movie? That's the one we did. What is the capital of Greece? Howling said, God, this is annoying. And finally, after passing the first time, said Olympus. Steve heard that and went, double pass. Don't care about the Greeks.
4: That's a good move.
0: But then later said, it's probably Athens. It is Athens. Yeah. That's correct.
4: Yeah.
0: Question 3, tied at 1. What is a single piece of DNA known as? You guys agreed. Hot Wings said a strand. Steve said a strand. The answer is a chromosome.
4: Oh.
0: 1-1. What country is the character Borat from? Hot Wings said Kazakhstan. Steve said Israel. The answer is Kazakhstan. Hot Wings goes up 2-1. Last question. Steve, you need to get this one right. You and Hot Wings do not have the same answer. If you are right, you would tie the game. You're pretty quick. That would give you a chance on time. What slang term for the stomach is the highest scoring ailment in the game Operation? Hot Wings said tummy. Steve said gut. Steve needs it to be gut to tie the game. The slang term for the stomach in the game operation is the bread basket. Hot Wings wins.
4: Oh, my God, the bread basket. Oh, man. That was an ugly game, but I guess I'll take the win.
0: Pretty good. Oh, my God. Good try.
4: I can't believe neither of us came up with Athens.
0: That was a little surprising, but, you know.
4: But, you know, sometimes you just brain fart on that stuff. And
0: pressure is on sometimes. Thanks again. Let's hear it for Steve. That ain't easy doing that.
4: No. No.
0: Good try, Steve. Hot Wings, congratulations.
4: Thank you.
0: You go to $1,100. That's got to feel good.
4: It does.
0: Were you getting pretty nervous there?
4: Yeah, well, because I knew I wasn't good. You know, I mean, neither one of us was, but I knew if it came down to time, I felt pretty confident he was going to beat me.
0: He was
4: slow,
0: right?
5: Yeah, he would have beaten you by
0: quite a bit.
5: 13 seconds.
4: Yeah. I was gonna say, because I knew I had one or two repeats too.
0: Yep. So, all right, on the way. Parent of an idiot. Not it. Who was it?
2: Maitland.
0: I don't know.
6: I have my mic down here, but I screamed not it very quickly.
5: Oh, then we didn't hear you. Then it was Kelly.
6: Oh, yeah. But everybody in the room definitely are.
0: Who is last? Maitland? Kelly?
6: Say Hot Wings, idiot.
4: But they know they'd be lying because they know it wasn't me.
6: It was Hot Wings, wasn't it? It was Hot Wings, wasn't it?
4: All right, who's clapping? Great, you're not getting picked.
0: Paired with an idiot is next.
6: Got it. Oh, Hot Wings was last this time. He actually
0: Still Kelly. Kelly's got five contestants. For dumber than the... Nope. God. For paired with an idiot.
6: Got it.
0: Good try. 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
23: How many freckles did Howdy Doody have?
4: I'm going to say 50, one for each great state in America.
23: Nope, very close. 48 for one of each state when he was created.
4: Oh!
6: That's a creepy-looking puppet, by the way.
4: Oh yeah. I can't believe that entertained children. Who was the guy that hung out with Howdy Doody, the grown man? Buffalo Bob and Clarabelle?
6: Mm-hmm. Clarabelle the clown?
4: Is there anything about that show that wasn't gross?
24: Is there anything about it you don't know?
25: You do have a large amount of Howdy Doody knowledge.
4: I don't understand how that's in there. I'm with you.
6: Where did this come from?
4: I don't know.
6: I'm looking at like the immediate pop-ups on the internet. You're pulling straight from the brain, dude. You know what, though?
25: It fits.
6: It makes sense.

0: 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Let's be fair.
1: Yeah.
0: Steve, welcome. I asked you all the questions I would normally ask earlier because I got things out of order because I was excited to play this game.

0: 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Free Beer, Hot Wings, Steve, Kelly, Maitland, live with you on this Friday. Tommy of the O'Reilly Auto Parts Studios, home of the professional parts people. We have a live at night show later on tonight in the theater here at the Island Resort and Casino. Can't wait for that. And then, of course, later on this hour, you can't win. Oh, for all of you who want to stick around, we'll do a live version of Segment 17 after the regular show concludes. That's normally a podcast only available to fancy idiots, but it's available to everybody who's here. It's often a little dirtier. In fact, today, there's a topic we're doing, so I'm going to warn you in advance. The topic today is things people tried at sex that they decided this was not a good idea.
1: Sex.
0: Yeah. The sex things they did, like when sexing.
2: Oh.
0: With sex. They were like sexing.
2: So much sex.
0: Hey, don't sex me that way, said someone.
1: Sex.
0: That's on the way. Let's meet our first contestant for America's 29th favorite radio game, Paired with an Idiot. Hello, ma'am. What is your name?
3: Nicole.
0: Hi, Nicole. Hello. How are you?
3: Great. And yourself?
0: I'm great. Nicole, have I done anything to bother you today?
3: No.
0: Okay. I just wanted to know why you're being so mean to me. Yeah.
3: Okay, Blake.
0: Who's Blake?
3: Him back there that's mean to me?
0: He's mean to you? Do you need an angel shot?
3: No.
0: Hey, all right. Blake, do better, man.
4: Yeah.
2: Yeah.
0: Gosh.
2: Being so mean.
0: Nicole, what do you do for fun?
3: Golf.
0: Golf? Are you
3: ride
0: good?
3: Ride horses? Yeah.
0: Do you, if you golf and ride horses at the same time, that'd be like polo, wouldn't it?
3: It would be, but I don't do it at the same time.
0: That'd be weird. That sounds hard. With
2: that
0: golf
2: seems
0: clubs?
2: Really hard, yeah. With a golf club, yeah.
0: Nicole, what do you do for work?
3: I am a science teacher.
0: You are?
3: Yes.
0: What's your what grade?
3: Fifth and sixth grade.
0: Okay. What is your favorite experiment like that you look forward to in your lesson plan?
3: I like when my students have to engineer a device that keeps something hot or cold.
0: Ooh.
3: And that's all they get.
2: Okay, a little
0: that's all experimentation. Really?
3: Yes.
0: And then they have to come up with it on their own.
3: Yes.
0: I used to love assignments like that when I was in school. I was terrible at them. But I loved those. Those were my favorite. Well, Nicole, you have to choose your idiot that you want to be paired with. Your choices are me, Hot Wings, Steve, Maitland, or Kelly.
3: I would like Maitland, please.
0: Okay. Maitland?
5: Sweet. All right, let's see.
0: We've each made a list of 10 things. You can't have your own list, so they're randomly distributed. So Maitland will have one of the other four people's.
5: I got Steve's list.
0: Yes, all right, Steve's Maitland. List. All right.
4: Man, these are nice
0: Nicole,
4: lists.
3: Yes.
0: Maitland's job is to describe the things on the list to you without saying the words or phrases on the list that Steve, in this case, has created. Only you can pass. Same goes for our other four contestants. Only the four of you will be able to pass. Whoever gets the most right out of 10 is the champion. Being the champion is the most important thing in the world at this very moment. And I think that's everything.
4: Yeah. Maitland, you're going to be describing to Nicole a list of 10 things we talked about at dinner last night.
5: Perfect.
0: Oh, okay.
5: We got this, Nicole.
4: Nicole, only you can pass.
3: Okay.
4: All right. Are you guys both ready?
3: Yes.
4: On your marks. Get set. Begin.
5: Ooh, these have 8 legs. They're creepy crawly. This is what Steve had for dinner
3: Beef
5: last
3: Wellington.
5: Night.
4: Yes.
5: This is what you drink. It's made of grapes.
3: Wine.
5: Yes. You go up and down these after you push a button.
3: Elevator.
5: Yep.
4: Yes.
5: This is like the bugs of the sea. They're red, have claws.
3: Bug. Crabs.
5: Okay.
3: Lobsters?
5: No. Yep.
4: Yes.
5: This is an Italian dish sometimes served over noodles. It's
3: fettuccine?
5: It's breaded. Okay. It's the white
3: Parmesan.
5: Meat.
3: Chicken parmesan?
5: Yes. These are what spiders weave.
3: Webs.
4: Yes.
5: This is it's not as big as a lake, a little bit smaller.
3: It's a pond?
5: Yes. Ooh, this is where things that swim live, like in your home.
3: Fish tank.
5: Yes. These are like tall structures that you can
3: skyscrapers?
5: That you can go inside. It's a type of a skyscraper is a type of
3: building.
5: Yes.
4: Yes.
3: Hell yeah!
4: Wow.
5: Yes. Great job.
0: I thought you were.
4: Holy crap!
2: Oh man, thought you were gonna run out of time.
0: Smoked that list,
4: dude.
0: And then started swallowing golf balls at building.
5: I
0: thought you were in so much trouble.
4: Nicole got through. Somehow Nicole said answers before Maitland even gave clues.
0: Yeah.
4: That's how fast it was at the beginning.
0: She was taking notes.
4: She was just like, spiders, Peak, Wellington, wine, elevators.
0: Yeah, right? Does she have a mirror behind you?
4: That was crazy.
0: Nicole, that was amazing. wherever you went. You disappeared into the ether.
2: That was good stuff. Yeah.
4: Well done.
2: Yeah.
4: Well
0: great
4: done.
0: Job.
5: Guys, is this going to be another year where we all get 10?
0: That would be amazing.
2: I mean,
0: no pressure.
1: Didn't that happen here in the UP when we did that?
0: Was it that?
1: Did. Yeah.
5: No, it was here.
0: Here?
5: Okay,
1: we did a rock, paper, scissors off.
0: Oh,
4: yeah.
0: Yes.
4: It's never happened before.
2: Yeah, we got rock,
4: paper,
2: off.
4: And scissors except the last
2: off.
4: Time
2: yeah.
4: it happened.
2: Yeah.
1: Right.
0: All right, what is your name?
6: I'm Nick.
0: Hi, Nick. How are you?
6: I'm good. How are you?
0: Good. A lot of pressure there after everybody's like, oh, we're all going to get 10. And then you step up, you're like, okay, cool. Yeah, this is the first time I ever did this.
6: I'm going to only get 9.
0: Okay.
6: Just to piss you off.
0: That's a bold move.
5: Rude.
0: Nick, other than alienating those around you, what do you do for fun?
6: I like to play guitar.
0: Play guitar? Can you play guitar?
6: Yes.
0: Have you ever, like I would like to. Have you ever played a song you wrote for a girl?
6: No.
0: Would you?
6: No.
0: No? Do you write songs?
6: No.
0: No. You just like, what can you play?
6: I play a lot of rock, a lot of Ramones, some Poison.
0: Okay. Yeah. That's pretty good. Nice.
5: Have you ever said, well, anyway, here's Wonderwall?
6: No.
2: Wonderwall.
6: I don't keep a capo on my guitar because of that reason.
0: Good choice. Okay.
4: Have you ever said, can I sing a song at you?
6: Nope.
0: Okay. Do you have your guitar in your car?
6: I used to in college, but not.
0: I was thinking
6: not,
0: more of like yeah. in the present.
2: Yeah.
0: Okay.
2: Yeah,
0: okay.
2: Not present.
0: Otherwise, Kelly wanted you to go out and get it and play a song at her really loud. All right. Nick, which idiot do you want to be paired with? Me, Steve, Hot Wings, Kelly.
6: I'm going to take Steve.
0: Okay.
2: Okay.
4: All right. Kelly's list.
0: Okay.
2: All right.
1: Okay. Nick, Steve, you will be guessing from a list of things and activities that spiders like to do outside of parachuting and flying on the wind.
4: Okay.
1: Okay.
4: Okay.
2: Besides those things.
1: Yeah, besides
2: right.
1: those things. So, Nick, only you can pass, and you will each have 90 seconds.
0: 60 seconds.
1: That rule never changes, and yet I can never remember.
0: It's only been 7 years.
1: It has, yeah. And I'm never going to remember. So only you can pass. No cheating, nothing like that. Are you ready?
4: Yes.
1: Okay, cool. Then, Maitland, will you count them down for me while I go over to my list?
5: Yes. All right, Steve.
4: Yes.
5: Nick, you may begin in 3, 2, 1.
4: Okay, this is when you scale up a hard face.
6: Climb.
4: Like, what kind of climbing?
6: Climb a wall.
4: No. Like, not stones or boulders,
6: rock
4: but...
6: climbing.
4: Yes, there we go. This is a game that you play when you can spike, bump, set, serve.
6: Volleyball.
4: Yes, this is a game that you play with a fuzzy, like, greenish-yellowish ball.
6: Tennis.
5: Yes.
4: This is a game that you play on ice. You slide a big
6: hockey.
4: Stone.
6: Curling.
5: Yes.
4: This is the people who encourage football players on the sidelines.
6: Coaches.
4: No, they say,
6: fans.
4: Like, rah, rah, rah.
6: Cheerleaders.
5: Yes.
4: There we go. This is a sport. It's like tennis. It's pretty new, but you use, like, a
6: pickleball.
4: Hard ball. There we go. This is when it's a game played by kids, mostly, where one of them will be sneaky and perhaps stay in an area where the other one can't find them. Yes. This is, like, it's like knitting, kind of.
6: Crochet.
4: Yeah, yes. There we go. This is this.
2: Oh, man.
1: You guys,
2: oh boy.
4: You just, hide and seek really held me up.
1: Yeah,
0: it did.
1: You got 8.
0: 8?
4: Yeah.
1: Yeah, you didn't get to astrology or quilting. Sorry,
2: so
1: Nick.
2: Close,
4: I didn't know that spiders like to do all of that.
1: Yeah
2: they do.
1: I learned a lot about spiders.
2: Yeah.
0: Nick, thank you.
6: Thank you.
0: Appreciate it. 8 is good.
4: Yeah.
0: I mean, it's not going to win today, but 8's in the running for it.
2: Solid effort.
0: Nearly each and every time. All right, now the pressure's off. Now you can just get 10 or not. Doesn't even matter. Hi, ma'am. What's your name?
7: Anne.
0: Hi, Anne.
2: Hello, Anne.
0: Anne, you have a cheering section. Do you know those people, or have you been flirting?
7: No. It was my cheerleaders over
0: okay,
7: here.
0: That's very nice.
2: All right.
0: Anne, what do you do?
7: I work for a promotional products company.
0: So, like, you make the things that they hand out for customers?
7: I keep track of all the information on all the different items, like thousands of items.
0: Like making sure that it's the right thing that's printed on them?
7: Correct.
0: Nice. What's the weirdest thing you've made as a promotional item at your company? Or is it always the same things?
7: Well,
0: is it dirty? Did you, like, give away promotional dildos with Delta Airlines or something? Why are you pausing?
4: Delta dildos.
0: Delta dildos. We love to see you ride.
7: You'd be surprised what you can imprint.
0: Okay, so you have done some things.
2: Sure, okay.
0: Yeah. Okay. Condoms?
7: I believe so, yeah.
0: Yeah, right?
2: Okay.
0: A lot of radio stations used to order, when radio stations had budgets, used to like to order condoms with the logos on them.
4: So are you responsible for seeing, like, spell checking them? Because yes. We had a, where we're from, there was a big race last weekend. They run this race every year, and they realized, like, 3 days before the race that all of the medals that they gave out on the lanyard, instead of saying finisher, it said fincher.
2: Would
4: that have been your fault?
7: Right. I keep track of information like the different colors that items come in, the imprint size on it, that type of thing.
8: There you go. Okay, so you're saying it would have been one of those people's fault.
7: Yes. Okay. They do the sales. Okay. I don't do sales.
8: And which idiot do you want to be paired with? You can choose me, Hot Wings, or Kelly.
7: I'm going to do Hot Wings.
8: Okay.
2: Okay. Do me. Free beer.
4: Do it, man. Do
2: it. I got you.
8: Okay.
2: Or your list.
8: Your list is things that I did not pack.
2: Mm.
8: Okay.
2: Okay. You often pack heavy, so.
8: I do. Anna, you ready?
7: I'm ready.
8: Okay. Hot Wings, are you ready?
2: Yes, sir.
8: All right. On your mark. Get set. Begin.
2: Oh, okay. This is a hormone that men have, and it diminishes as they get older. It makes them less strong.
7: What is that?
2: So not estrogen for men. Estrogen for men. What's the man estrogen?
7: Testosterone?
2: Yes. Okay, this is a pork product. It's pink. A blank sandwich.
7: Bologna?
2: Not bologna. Another thing from a pig. It's a deli meat.
7: Ham?
2: Yes. These are things that they hold up the Mackinac Bridge. They're woven and they're stanchions and they
7: pillars?
2: Hang down. No, nope. They're yes, there you go. Again, these are like a BLT is one of these, or peanut butter and
7: sandwiches?
2: Jelly. Yes. This is something that a horse might jump over. Or it's at the top of a church, a point at the top of a church. Wow, we did so good.
8: Hey, question.
2: Yeah.
8: Did you guys know this was timed?
2: Oh.
8: Yeah, it was. It was.
2: No,
8: that's
2: I
8: what
2: didn't
8: that
2: know
8: ticket
2: that.
8: Was. Like, you were supposed to, like, go fast.
2: Yeah.
8: But 3 is a number 2. And thank you.
2: Yeah, we didn't get, we couldn't come up with cables.
8: Cables was
2: a little tough.
8: Really,
2: and then,
8: mollywopped you.
2: We didn't quite get steeple.
8: But I'm kind of glad you petered out where you did, because I like to throw some difficult ones in the end, and I don't think you two would have ever gotten birch trees.
2: No,
8: or slingshot. I think that would have been
2: tough.
8: Gold
2: been tough.
8: Grilled cheese. That would have been impossible.
2: Yeah, it was tough. That was my fault.
8: All right. There are 2 contestants remaining. You can't win later on this hour. You'll have to wait until the next segment. I'll get a contestant for You Can't Win. You guys can wait till the next one. You can return to your table or stand motionless where you are. Those are your only 2 choices.
2: Yes. Okay.
8: Paired with an Idiot on the way. Next. 2 more. Live.
2: 2 more.
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3: Not it.
4: Not it.
1: In the next segment, day 60, somebody could win $1,000. Seems like some hints are floating around out there. Just a matter of people locating them and putting them together. Uh-huh. Now, we've played three rounds of Paired with an Idiot. Nicole and Maitland went first, and they got a 10. They did it pretty easily. It looked like this was a day where everybody was going to score high. And then Nick and Steve went, and they got 8. It was like, yeah, still pretty high.
5: Still pretty good, yeah.
1: And then it's like we stopped playing. Ann and Hot Wings got 3.
5: Yeah, really struggled with testosterone and ham.
1: It was like... It was like both of them had just learned English.
3: A funny statement you made.
1: It happens to all of us.
3: With testosterone and ham.
1: Ham was the surprising one, right?
5: A little, yeah, a little, but, you know.
1: Hello, sir, what is your name?
6: John.
1: Hi, John, how are you?
6: Good, and yourself?
1: Good. Now, when Hot Wings was describing ham, what pink pork meat did you think of?
6: My first thing was ham.
1: Ham, okay, yeah. Just checking now. John, what do you do?
6: I'm a mechanic and a firefighter.
1: Mechanic and a firefighter. Nice. Have you ever started a fire because you were bored?
5: And you wanted to be a hero?
6: Only at work.
5: Okay. Yeah.
1: As a mechanic or as a firefighter?
6: Both.
1: Okay. Auto mechanic, I assume?
6: Diesel mechanic.
1: Diesel mechanic. Okay. Nice. Yeah. How much money do you owe the traveling tool people?
6: Too much.
1: Does it have a comma?
6: Yes.
1: Does it have 5 digits?
6: Yes.
1: Oh!
3: How many different vendors do you owe money to?
6: Just one.
3: Just
1: okay.
3: One.
1: Okay. All right. It's inevitable, right, if you have your job?
6: Yeah.
3: Is it Snap-on or Matco?
6: Only Snap-on.
1: Okay. Yeah. What do you have, Steve? Do you have...
6: You don't have
1: a vendor?
3: No, I don't. I
1: do you want us to
3: vendor.
1: Send someone your way? Because you like working on cars. Oh, you love equipment.
3: Dude, that would be the worst thing in the world. And
6: he's
3: got
6: a Comanche, so he has Harbor Freight.
3: Yeah, exactly.
5: That's 100% correct.
3: Nothing wrong with Hercules tools.
1: Hercules. Steve's always at work going, Hercules, Hercules. I thought he liked the clumps. John, which idiot do you want to be paired with? You've got the two biggest idiots, me and Kelly.
6: I'll take you, Freebear.
1: Okay. Boy, that... Even then, he was like the guest.
4: Yeah, not her.
1: Yeah. Hot Wings.
5: Ah, okay.
1: All right, John. You remember the rules?
6: Yep.
1: We're each describing, I'm describing the list. You're just answering what I'm describing. Good luck with that. I can't even get through this.
5: Mm-hmm. It can be difficult.
1: Only you can pass 60 seconds, etc.
5: Okay, your topic today is things I saw from my seat in Nick's Sky Suburban.
1: Okay.
5: Are you both ready?
1: I'm very ready.
5: You have 60 seconds. On your mark, get set, begin.
1: All right, John, these are the things you drive cars on.
6: Roads.
1: This is a state where the Packers play.
6: Wisconsin.
1: Yes. You wear this behind you with straps over the shoulders to carry things in, like at school.
5: Yes.
1: You put this on so you don't fly through the windshield.
6: Seatbelt.
1: Yes. This is not an adult, but one that's just born.
6: Child.
1: Younger.
6: Baby.
1: Mm-hmm.
5: Yes.
1: This is what's in the sky. They're typically white, but they can be dark. And, yep.
5: Yeah.
1: This is a sleeping bear.
6: Teddy bear.
1: No. It is a park in lower Michigan with lots of light-colored dirt that blows into these things that I can't say.
6: Sand dunes?
1: Yes.
5: Yes.
1: This is what makes a plane that is not a jet go.
6: Motor.
1: Nope, it's the round thing that spins
6: propeller.
1: Like a seal.
5: Yes. Yep.
1: These are what you read to see if you're low on gas or your speed.
6: Gauges.
1: This is what is on the side of the plane that allows it to get lift.
6: Wings.
1: Yes!
5: Yeah! Yeah!
4: Oh, hey!
5: With the same 2 seconds left that Maitland had left.
3: Man, you guys got through the first 6. Pretty quick, but Sand Dunes really stumbled.
5: Sand Dunes, yeah.
3: Really stumbled on that.
5: Took a minute.
1: When he didn't say Sand Dunes right after I said Sleeping Bear, I thought, well, we're in Michigan. This is no offense to John. I just thought, this is a slam dunk. When he didn't say Sand Dunes, my brain went, Run. Run to your room. Shut the door. Do the deadlock. Mm-hmm. Don't come out. This is never going to work out. I chose to stay and fight everyone.
4: That's good job. Yo,
1: that's
4: man.
1: How brave I am.
4: What a hero.
1: What a man. Not really a man. Sir, what is your name?
7: I'm Jared.
1: Hi, Jared. How are you?
7: Very well.
1: Do you still have any relationship with Subway?
7: No, actually, yeah, more funny. The Gallery of Diamonds than the perverted sandwich guy.
1: Oh, gotcha. That is good. And that is not the first time you've dealt with a dumb question like that.
7: No, but, you know, it makes a lot of sense to me.
1: I like it. Jared, what do you do for fun?
7: I do all sorts of things for fun. Gardening, hunting, fishing, outdoors.
1: Outdoor baking. Stuff. What about the winter?
7: Gardening.
1: Ice fishing. Gardening. What are you gardening in the,
7: house
1: plants?
7: Yeah.
1: The ones you smoke?
7: No.
1: Oh.
7: I mean, you can. I wouldn't recommend it.
1: Okay. You don't don't smoke a ficus.
7: Yeah. Yes.
1: All right. Jared, would you like to choose your own idiot? You can choose Kelly or the woman at the end.
7: The best part is if I was first, I would have still taken
8: Kelly. Hell yeah. Oh, hey.
1: Kelly, you have mates list.
8: Thank you.
1: And based on how well you guys did on Mind Meld, this should be easy.
8: Yeah. We're going to do great. All right. Kelly, you will be describing to Jared other things that we should start maxing. Okay.
3: Ooh, good one. All right.
5: Okay. All right.
8: All right, Jared, are you familiar with the rules at this point?
7: Absolutely.
8: Perfect. Kelly, you are too, right?
9: Oh, yes, ma'am.
8: Remember, Jared, only you can pass. Are you both ready? Ready?
7: Yes.
8: You may begin in 3, 2, 1. Okay, Jared, these have tails and they're house pets.
7: Dogs, cats.
8: Yep. This is what you do when you see your best friend. You throw your arms
7: Hug
8: around them.
7: It's
8: yes. Yes. This is what people get points for having when they're ugly because they've got a great...
7: personality.
8: Yes. This is what comes in when you go through the big change when you're like 12, 13, 14 years old.
7: Puberty.
8: But what grows in your crotch region?
7: Pubes.
8: Yes. You also get these on your face as you start to have hormones like that.
7: Pimples.
8: The other
7: Zits?
8: Kind. Yes. Yes. This is what you put on your head to wear.
7: Hat.
8: Yes. These are what are on your feet. You've got 10
7: Shoes.
8: Of them.
7: Shoes. Toes.
8: Yeah. This is what comes out of a vagina fart.
7: Queef.
8: Yes. This is what you're blinking whenever you are.
7: Eyelids.
8: Yes. This is what your liquid stored in your stomach and you pee it out. The organ.
7: Your bladder urine.
8: Yes.
7: Yeah.
8: Woo! Great job.
3: Ooh, that was good.
8: That was great.
1: There you go. Boy, everyone was just outstanding except for Ann and Hot Wings.
5: Yeah.
1: Who are the
5: Yeah, you guys
8: Great
5: were
8: job,
5: pretty
8: Jared.
5: Good.
3: Nice job.
5: Pretty good.
1: Three tens.
5: Yeah, not bad.
1: Steve, now you had as amongst the idiots on the show, you had the second highest score. Mm-hmm. So you get to choose whether you will organize and run the matchup of rock, paper, scissors between three people, or you can make Hot Wings do it because he had the lowest score.
3: Oh, I want to make Hot Wings do
1: okay.
3: it.
1: Okay.
3: Absolutely.
5: Okay. All right. No problem.
1: By the way, there's no prizes, but we have to have a winner, so this is why this has to happen.
8: Yeah.
5: Okay. Perfect.
8: Are we standing?
5: Are you ready?
8: Yes.
5: Just say yes.
8: Yes.
5: Thank you.
1: Okay. Well,
5: stand up.
8: Oh, okay.
1: No,
8: I asked.
1: Yeah.
8: Stop yelling at me. I actually like it if you could keep doing that.
5: You better believe it.
3: Should I stand too, sir?
5: You can stay sitting, Steven.
3: Okay, thank you.
5: You have relinquished all duties.
8: Yeah, sit down, loser.
5: Be quiet and don't talk.
3: Duty.
5: Now, put your palms up. Your left palm up. Your right hand. You should make it into a fist to begin. What you're going to do when I say 1, 2, 3 is you are going to 1, 2, 3 your fist, and on 4 you are going to throw and say what you throw.
1: So I say rock?
5: I want you to say it and do it. Say it, do it. Say it, do it. All of you, all
8: okay.
5: three. Are you ready
8: yes.
5: for round one? Round one. Hands up and... 1, 2, 3.
8: Scissors.
3: Paper.
8: Paper.
5: Oh, two papers. Oh, scissors got two papers. Kelly wins.
8: Oh.
5: And that's it.
8: That was great.
5: Yeah.
8: That was super easy, actually.
5: Yeah.
8: Bummer.
5: Gosh, you guys really let everyone down.
8: I know. That was kind of anticlimactic.
5: Yeah. Sit down.
1: That sucked.
5: Sit down. Yeah. Yeah. Because... Yeah, if you guys had both had rock, then you two would still be in it and playing, but you blew it.
8: Mm-hmm.
3: Thanks. Yeah, if I were you, I would also think that you suck.
5: Yeah.
8: Jared, we did it. I don't know where you are, you little pervert, but...
5: Yes.
3: You diamond pervert.
5: You little
8: diamond
5: pervert.
8: Yeah, you little diamond pervert. You're my favorite. Thank you.
1: I ran across this morning. It's if you were an 80s kid, which a lot of us in here were...
5: Mm-hmm.
1: These are supposedly the most traumatizing things you saw on TV or movies that were in programming that you were supposed to be watching.
5: Oh, my God. I could list a billion of them right off the top of my head.
1: Okay, what's one?
5: Slee Stacks.
1: Okay, that's
5: from Land
1: not in
5: of
1: there.
5: The Lost.
1: But they were terrified.
5: Oh my God!
1: Absolutely.
5: Let's see what else terrified me. Oh, all of the characters from H.R. Puffin stuff.
1: They were gross.
5: Hated them.
1: And you 90s kids can do it as well, or whatever.
5: Yeah, Maitland. Those were
7: my
5: awful.
7: Brother was really traumatized by the Stay Puffed Marshmallow Man.
1: That was
7: from,
1: scary. Yeah.
7: Yeah.
1: Yeah, if you were young.
7: 50 feet tall, right?
5: Yeah, sharks.
1: Sharks.
5: The Jaws.
1: I'll give you some of the ones they listed. E.T. turning white and you think he's dead.
5: Oh that yeah. was pretty traumatizing.
1: That was awful.
5: Yeah, that was really that was a real emotional bummer.
1: Not to mention they portrayed all the federal agents as villains before we thought that was real.
5: Mm-hmm. Now we know.
1: Yeah. Number two on their list is Farewell, Mr. Hooper.
5: Oh, my gosh. Yeah, when he died on Sesame Street.
1: I didn't see this.
8: What?
5: He died in real life.
1: Yeah. And you made it. Maitland thought that you meant like they put a chalk outline around him on Sesame Street.
5: No,
1: Mr. Hooper, the actor who played Mr. Hooper, died in real life. So Big Bird learns on Sesame Street that Mr. Hooper is never coming back.
5: Yeah. They dealt with death.
8: Aww.
5: And that was, yeah, the first time I remember, and like a lot of kids my age, remembered like having to ever deal with somebody dying
1: yep.
5: that you kind of felt like you knew.
1: All right. Number three bummed me out.
4: Oh.
1: Harry and the Hendersons. When John Lithgow hits Harry and punches him and then screams at him to leave before the hunters get there, you know he's doing the right thing, but it's so sad.
7: Yeah.
1: I never saw The Land Before Time, but apparently Littlefoot's mother dies protecting him from a T-Rex.
8: Yeah.
1: God, I can see those of you who saw it, the pain floods right back into you. It's quite amazing. Mm. Okay, now this one's the classic 80s tonight on a very special episode. Mm-hmm. Bicycle Man Parts 1 and 2 on Different Strokes when Arnold and Dudley get groomed by a sexual predator. Now, if you're on the younger side of things, this is a sitcom.
5: Yeah.
1: They're like, boy, what a. Hey, did you see Different Strokes this week? Yeah, not as many laughs, more pedophilia.
5: Boy, they loved that in the 80s, though, having very special episodes that were serious.
7: Mm-hmm. Yeah, Arnold and Dudley saw some Different Strokes in those episodes.
5: Yeah, they sure did, man. Poor Dudley. Gordon Jump.
1: If I said
5: from
1: the
5: WKRP
1: movie,
5: touched him.
1: The Never Ending Story. Mm-hmm. Oh, I don't even have to say it. I just need to say it's when the horse sinks in the swamp of sadness, right? It's not called the son of moving to a farm or the swamp of moving to a farm up north, that's for sure.
5: Yeah, it turns out the story did have an end for that horse.
1: Yeah. Steel Magnolias. No kids in the 80s saw that. That was for your mom.
8: Yeah. I saw it, though.
1: Julia Roberts had a diabetic attack, right?
8: It was very sad.
1: She's fine?
8: Totally fine. By your standards, yes, perfectly fine.
1: There was an... Everybody remember the show Punky Brewster?
5: Yeah.
7: With Salil Moonfry?
5: Yeah.
1: Yeah. There was an episode called Cherry Lifesaver or Sherry Lifesaver. I don't remember the show very well, but Sherry was found not breathing inside a refrigerator.
5: Oh, yeah. That was a big deal because it was like one of those old 1950s ice boxes or whatever.
1: She got stuck in there?
5: Yeah, she got stuck and almost died.
1: She didn't die?
5: I don't think she was dead, she was like super, super close to dying. It was kind of like a big PSA for kids not to get into those old fridges.
1: Yeah,
7: they really focused on specific things.
5: They really did.
7: All right, guys, well, this week is going to be our Don't Climb Into a Refrigerator episode. Everyone's doing them.
1: Remember Saved by the Bell when Jesse got addicted to caffeine pills?
5: Yeah, she was like Vivarin.
1: A rich high school like that, that's the least addicting thing they are on.
5: Oh, yeah.
1: Are you kidding?
5: In California? Oh, they definitely had access to cocaine.
1: They were the early forerunners of meth.
5: Yeah.
1: On Saved by the Bell. I don't know if you know that or not.
5: Mm-hmm.
1: Hey, You Can't Win is on the way. I'll do it.
7: Not it.
1: I'll still do it.
7: Not it.
5: Okay, all right.
1: Stop saying not it. 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You can't win.
7: Not it.
1: Day 60 is next. 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

0: This will be interesting.
1: That was interestingly loud right into my ears. Yes.
2: Yeah, that was a little spicy.
1: All right, friends, welcome to You Can't Win. If you've never heard of this before, never played, I'll break it down for you. I've got five questions for our contestant today. And what is our contestant's name?
3: Tara,
1: in order for you to move on from one question to the next and You Can't Win, you've got to get one correct at a time. So, Tara, if you get one incorrect, the game ends there and you do not win the $1,000. However, if you get all five correct, you win $1,000 today. Tara, welcome to the Free Beer and Howling Show.
3: Thank you.
1: You're welcome. What do you do for a living, Tara?
3: I'm a preschool administrator.
1: Oh, nice. So does it kind of feel like you're in your classroom right now?
3: Yeah.
1: All of those idiots? And have you been following along with You Can't Win?
3: My husband has.
1: Oh, okay. Do you have a cheat sheet over here? Is that what this is? Okay. All right. Well, then are you ready for question number one?
3: Yes.
1: Okay, Tara, question number one. You can't win. It traveled but never took a step?
3: A home run.
1: Yes, ma'am. That is correct.
2: May I ask a question? Tara, was there any thought in your mind that your husband might have sabotaged you with the incorrect answer just to play a trick on you?
3: Maybe, but we need the $1,000 for a deductible because I might have totaled my car last.
2: Oh, no.
3: Don't think that anymore.
2: Okay. So this is real business. Okay, gotcha.
1: Okay. All right, let's get down to business then. Question number two, you can't win. Is this a PR stunt? That's the question.
4: Doesn't sound like it, does it?
1: Yeah, Kendall Jenner. Yes.
2: Now, you may not have heard it at home, but you've definitely thought it yourself after Kelly asked these questions. Is that the question?
1: Mm-hmm.
4: Yeah. Yes, you have thought that.
1: Okay, Tara, question number three. Why 4:30?
3: Last train to Clarksville.
1: And who sings it?
3: The Monkees.
1: Yeah. It's okay if you hear the audience helping. I'm all down for some crowdsourcing with this game. You need to get into the mind of what the hell is going on here. How did I come up with these? Tara, you ready for question number four?
3: Yeah.
1: All right, question number four, you can't win. From

0: 80 to 120, but no 18s?
1: Bucky's.
0: That's right. Bucky's. And final question, Tara. No one has gotten this question correct yet. Question number 5. You can't win. Ooh, that'll leave a mark.
2: All right. Now, did he give you one for that? Did your husband give you a suggestion for that?
3: He did, and there was one other one, and I'm trying to pick between the two.
0: Okay. Go with what your husband gave you.
4: Yeah.
3: Boom, Boom, Pow by the Black Eyed Peas.
0: I have gotten so many texts and so much on our fan pages that it is Boom, Boom, Pow because of an audio clue that I gave, which was literally just like a thump kind of noise. Mm-hmm. It's the beat of the song I am looking for.
4: Yeah.
0: And that is not the song.
2: Oh, I thought I was like, oh, I bet that's it.
0: Now, with one of the other song, one of the other answers, which is The Last Train to Clarksville by the Monkees, that's question number 3. I accepted just The Last Train to Clarksville. I like to ask people. With this one, I want the title of the song and the artist.
2: Okay.
0: Yeah.
2: All right, let's hear it for Tara.
0: Yeah, great job.
4: Okay.
0: Great job.
2: You didn't win, but you've moved it closer to the goal line, I believe. I didn't really think about it until in that moment before you answered, Kelly, how fun it would be to get a winner mm-hmm. in front of the group.
0: Yeah.
2: I got very excited, and then you let me down.
0: I know. Sorry.
2: So, yeah. It happens.
0: And Boom Boom Pow by the Black Eyed Peas, still incorrect. So if you heard that, because she only said the song title, both are incorrect.
4: Oh, that song is never right for anything. Just so we're clear.
2: Sometimes I like to sabotage you on this Hot Wings, and I'm still going to, but I'm telling you in advance. Yeah. We have a read here, and I'm going to ask you to read it in the style of Kelly Cheese when it gets to your point.
0: Yeah.
4: Oh,
2: but
4: boy.
2: I think that's unfair, even though I have done it at virtually every show ever, for you not to assign something to me first.
4: Oh, okay.
2: So I'm just going to start before you can.
4: Okay. All right. No. That sounds great, Steven's mother.
2: Steven's mother here.
5: Hey, Mom.
2: Quiet. Eat your manicot. Knockoffs might look the same at first, but we know they don't hold up, just like your father's ex-wife.
0: Would that be you?
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6: You mean grandbaby?
2: Mind your peas.
6: You asked me.
2: Kelly?
0: Yes?
2: She already forgot the premise.
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It's Dominique, your workplace companion. Happy Friday. We're in the office one more day before the weekend. Coming up, I've got your 90s at noon, Five Finger Death Punch keywords so you can win that flyaway. And we're going to talk about the summer free ride. I'm going to let you know what the free ride song of the day is. And we've got the Rock 103 Friday Homebrew presented by On After Pub and Grub. So many things. Oh, yeah. Speaking of Flip My Cycle, we're going to be there for 3 to 5. So, yes. If you're wondering why I'm discombobulated, that is why. It's going to be a busy one. Good morning. Say it back.

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1: Up going into the weekend, we got a high of 79, and it's going to be clear skies all day. Currently, we're sitting at 64 and sunny. Later on tonight, temps are going to drop down to 61. And then tomorrow, we'll be in the 80s, the high 80s. That's your CBS 17 forecast on Rock 103. 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

Well, since I've come back to work, I've been under a lot of pressure. We have been running, running, running. And yesterday I got a chance to hang out with CFRT as their renovation just got a little bit more rockier. And I mean like rock and roller. Yesterday I was invited to sign the beam that was placed in the new foundation for the new building that's going to be right there at Hay Street. And I must say, before last year, I didn't expect these things would happen. I was on a billboard and not for being on America's Most Wanted. But now I'm literally supporting the arts, like supporting them with a beam. Not too bad from a girl from Fayetteville.

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16: Eyes and sun all day with a high of 79. Later on tonight, temps are going to get down to 61. But currently, we are sitting at 66. That's your CBS 17 forecast on Rock 103.
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Carolina's Rock Station and your home for Free Beer and Hot Wings Morning Show, Rock 103. It's Dominique, your workplace companion. Happy Friday. Happy busy Friday. Coming up this hour, you got your keyword for Five Finger Death Punch you pick. And officially, we have hit peak laziness. I'll tell you about a new invention up next.

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1: 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Freebeard Hot Wings are going to tell you the Free Ride song of the day. During the noon hour, Dominique will give it to you again. That afternoon when the Greek plays it, be the 10th caller at 860-3090 and you're in.

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12: These are all the weekend, but today we've got sunshiny skies and a high of 79. Currently, we're sitting at 67, and later on tonight, temps are going to drop down to 61. That's your CBS 17 forecast on Rock 103.
13: I want you to want me.

If you didn't get a chance to win your five-figure death punch tickets with us, that's fine, because this one's a little bit cooler. 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And all you have to do is text the keyword PAIN to 95819. 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So it'll be painful if you didn't. 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

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There's now a spoon that shuts down your phone while you eat. 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And you're eating the pizza bagels. It's $5, but the real question is, how bad is your addiction if you need a spoon to help you ignore your phone? 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
10: It's going to be a sunshiny day with a high of 79. Currently, we are sitting at 68 and sunny. Later on tonight, temps are going to drop down to 61, and then tomorrow, we'll be in the high 80s. And I don't know what it is about this weather, but this grass pollen is super high and kicking my butt today. But that's your CBS 17 forecast on Rock 103.

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1: Time to travel back to a time we're on today in the 90s. Scott Wheeler from Stone Temple Pilots was arrested, and Sonny and Cher received a Hollywood Walk of Fame. It's 90s at noon, and today we've got Fastball, Gin Blossoms, Queenshire. But first, we're going to kick things off with a little Sublime.

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14: Sunny and beautiful and a little warm. We got a high of 79, but currently we're sitting at 69. Later on tonight, temps are going to get down to 61. That's your CBS 17 forecast on Rock 103.

It's the return of the Rock 103 Summer Free Ride, where you can win a Denago Freelander valued at almost $5,000 from our friends at Flip My Cycle, which we'll be at later on today from 3 to 5. All you have to do is just listen out for the song of the day when the Greek plays it. Now, I'm going to let you know what it is, and then Free Beer and Hot Wings, they're going to kick off the day with letting you know what it is, and then the Greek's going to play it. You just have to be caller number 10. And today's song of the day is Down by 311, so once you hear it, 860-3090. That simple. Rock 103.

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Women online are begging men to ditch flip-flops. One woman went full meltdown mode saying it's gross. In the comments, absolutely ruthless. Like, toe hair, jeans with flip-flops, all under fire. Even orthopedic flip-flops caught astray. Meanwhile, the rest of the internet's like, it's just feet. Let the guys breathe. So, fellas, wear them if you want to. Just know you are being judged. But also know that women, remember when we used to go crazy at Old Navy for those dollar flip-flops and we had to have one pair for every color of clothing we had? Yeah. Stop judging people. 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
1: 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I'd rather give you a citation than tell your loved one you're never coming home.
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10: It's currently 70 and sunny. And later on tonight, temps are going to drop down to 61. Today's high is 79, and tomorrow we're going to be in the upper 80s. And then Sunday, Monday, Tuesday, Wednesday, we're going to be in the 90s. That's your CBS 17 forecast on Rock 103.

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It's Rock 103. Dominique, your workplace companion, in here, super stuffy, and I doubled up on my allergy meds today. Don't know what's going on. Maybe my face wants me to take another break. Coming up this hour, I've got your super criminal, so let's gossip. Meet me in the break room today. I got two of them for you. One of them is going to make you so mad because I'm so hot, and I've known about this story for about a day. Let's enjoy it.

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1: Guys, with a lot of sunshine, a high of 79. Later on tonight, temps are going to get down to 61, but currently we're sitting at 71. And then tomorrow, we'll be in the high 80s. That's your CBS 17 forecast on Rock 103.

All right, our first super criminal. This one's going to make your blood boil. A guy in Hawaii got caught on video throwing a rock at an endangered monk seal. Yeah, one of the most rarest animals out there. And then bragging, I'm rich, so I could pay these fines. Spoiler alert, money doesn't fix stupid. Authorities says this kind of thing can bring serious federal charges. And let's be real, if you're messing with an endangered wildlife, the karma might hit you before the fines do. Or someone who really loves animals might hit you before the fines do. Only time will tell. Rock 103. When you

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1: All right, now this stupid criminal is out here treating Easter like Fast and Furious. A guy in Florida led cops on a 120-mile-per-hour chase dressed as the Easter Bunny. Not even the full suit, though. It was just a giant bunny helmet with flapping ears in the wind. He got caught, Avi, and now he's facing a stack of charges. So yeah, it turns out the Easter Bunny doesn't just deliver eggs. It also delivers bad decisions. See what I did there? That's kind of smooth. Stupid criminal. 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
7: Today's high is 79 with lots of sunshine in the sky, so take full advantage of it before things heat up tomorrow and throughout the weekend. Currently, right now, we're sitting at 73. That's your CBS 17 forecast on Rock 103.

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It's Dominique, your workplace companion. 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And we're going to talk a little Kiss. And I've got your national keyword for Five Finger Death Punch.

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4: Things are going to be warming up until this time next week. We got a high of 79 today, and then tomorrow we're going to be in the high 80s and then 90s throughout until Wednesday. Oh, not ready for it. But currently we are sitting at 74, and that's your CBS 17 forecast on Rock 103. 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

is the first week of us giving you a chance to see Five Finger Death Punch at a U.S. tour stop of your choice. 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I've tried.

You know, some people just don't retire. Like, just sit down for a second, you know? Take a breather. Gene Simmons is bringing back a 3-day Legends of Rock Expo to the Vegas in September. This means members of Kiss, Black Sabbath, The Police, The Kinks, and more. And that's just the warm-up, because in November, Kiss is joining their Kiss Cruise Landlocked in Vegas with 2 unmasked shows. So yeah, Vegas is about to get very loud and kissable. 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
6: Today's high is 79, lots of sunshine in the sky, so it would be the perfect day to go to the beach. But also, we're going to be in the high 80s and 90s until Wednesday, so that too would be a great time to go to the beach. You see what I'm trying to do there? Yeah, get out of work and go to the beach. Right now, currently, we're sitting at 75 and sunny. Later on tonight, temps are going to drop down to 61. That's your CBS 17 forecast on Rock 103.

All right, it's time for me to get out of here and run because I've got to be at Flip My Cycle from 3 to 5 broadcasting live, and we are giving you free full-size American flags courtesy of our friends at Black Ops Paintball to celebrate America's 250th birthday. So let's get ready so you don't have to stay ready. Please come out and see me. Be right there off of Yakin Road. And I've got raffles for you to win. And the Greek's going to hold down the fort right here as he's got your national keywords, and he's going to play that summer free ride song of the day. So I'm going to get running. Leo, Brantley, I love you guys with all my heart. And I hope everybody has the best weekend ever. I hope to see you at Flip My Cycle. And drink your water. Until Monday, it's Dominique on Rock 103.

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Yeah, boy, Rock 103, Carolina's rock station, home of the Free Beer and Hot Wings morning show. Zombie, white zombie there. It's a Greek. How you doing? Happy Friday to you. Welcome back around to your weekend, man. Let's call it. It's a weekend. We're going to get you qualified here today to win this trip to see Five Finger Death Punch in the city of your choice. Of course, we'll do that. We'll talk about your NFL. You know, we've got the whole schedule lined up, so we know who's going to do what and our Panthers, what their schedule is going to be. We'll talk about that. We've got Dominique live out at Flip My Cycle. We're going to play a free ride song of the day for you today, get you qualified to win that cool four-wheeler out there at Flip My Cycle. We give it away in July. Dominique's got it there for you to come by and check out. And she's got flags all over Fayetteville. We're going to talk to her in just a couple of minutes. Sabbath for you. Wake up, man.

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1: 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And a huge shout-out to Brandon, who already stopped by to pick up his flag. And, yeah, we hope to see you guys here. You'll see the Black Ops Cruiser on the side of the road. 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
9: 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Hey, your CBS 17 forecast is going to be cloudy tonight. Pretty nice, though. Not as cool as it's been. Low down to 57. That's it. Tomorrow, sunny and 85. It is 76 right now. 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

Rock 103, Billy Squire. You know, this band was actually called The Strokes. Billy Squire and The Strokes, and kind of got away from that, the big hit song and everything. I'm the Greek. Happy Friday to you. Dominique is out there at Foot My Cycle on Yadkin Road. She's got the free ride out there for you to come by and take a good look at and maybe make a connection with. You know, maybe you can win that thing. We give it away on July 18th. So stop by and maybe pick up a flag for your home. You know, America 250. Celebrating 250 years this year. And it seems like just the other day we were running around knee high. 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

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I'm the Greek. Happy Friday to you. We've got Dominique out at Flipmoss Cycle with the free ride this afternoon. We're going to talk to her in just a couple of minutes. I'll tell you what, grab your phone. Let's get you qualified right here, right now, to win this trip to see Five Finger Death Punch in the city of your choice. We'll lay out the U.S. itinerary. You pick a city, we'll make it happen. If you are the big winner, we'll fly you in a guest there, put you up in a nice hotel for a couple of nights, premium tickets to the show, and you get the gold VIP merch package from Five Finger 2. So all you got to do to get yourself qualified is text the national keyword to 95819. That keyword right now is remember. Remember. Text that to 95819. Good luck, man. It's Papa Roach.

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4: Alrighty, we've got your CBS 17 forecast. A pretty dang nice weekend on tap. Clear tonight down to 57, sunny, warmer tomorrow, 86 for a high, hot 90 on Sunday. It is 76 right now.

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Yeah, Rock 103, Carolina's Rock Station, home of the Free Beer and Hot Wings Morning Show. That's Foo Fighters, their latest. The title track from your favorite toy. I'm the Greek. Good Friday to you. Welcome to your weekend. We've got Dominique live out there at Flip My Cycle on Yadkin Road. She's showing off the free ride, giving out flags, man. We're celebrating America 250. A little bit early. We're celebrating it, man. We've got that free ride song of the day coming your way any minute now, and you should know what it is because Free Beer and Hot Wings told you what it was a bunch of times this morning. Dominique even told you during the noon hour, I'm sure. So when you hear it, you get dialing. We've got your 420 Funny Bone just around the corner.

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1: 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Yakin Road, Flip My Cycle. 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
11: 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Your CBS 17 forecast. Got a good weekend in front of us, man. It's going to be clear tonight, down to 57. Sunny, warmer tomorrow, 86 for a high, hot 90. On Sunday, it's 77 and sunny right now. 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
12: Recently, my girl took me to a street fair, right? 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Oh my God, this is going to be great, right? 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So she comes up, first place she comes up to is this big table, nothing but like homemade jewelry, right? Homemade jewelry, okay? It's got twigs in it, macaroni, right? 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She's like trying on the earrings. Do you like these? Do you think these are nice, right? I wanted to be like, no. If they were nice, they'd be in a store, all right? There'd be a roof, some sort of structure would be built around this, right?
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0: 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I died and you watched. 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

0: Rock 103, Tom Petty, Full Moon Fever, rock and roll for you there. It's Greek. How are you? Good Friday to you. You also heard 311 Down, today's free ride song of the day. You should have gotten it this morning from Free Beer and Hot Wings, giving it to you every single morning. And Dominique always gives it in the noon hour, too. So if you didn't know it, you didn't know it. But take care of that in the future. Let's see if we get us a qualifier here. You know, we're giving away that free ride, that very cool Denago Freelander 300 four-wheeler. It flipped my cycle in July. In fact, Dominique's out there right now. You can stop by and talk to Dominique and check that free ride out. It flipped my cycle. Let's get a qualifier. To the phones. Who's online with us?
1: Hey, Greg, this is CJ.
0: CJ, you're a caller 10, man. You're in.
1: All right.
0: You are in.
1: Got it in early this year.
0: Yeah, you're in for the free ride, man. We give it away July 18th. So you're in early, man. First week.
1: Yes, awesome.
0: All right, so if you get that free ride, you're going to ride it around, man, or are you going to give it away? You're going to put a kid on? What are you going to do?
1: No, I'll be riding it.
0: All right. Sure. So you heard that 311 Down. You get that from Free Beer and Hot Wings this morning?
1: Yes, I did.
0: Good.
1: On the way to work.
0: As your qualifying prize, I got a couple of tickets to see Billy Idol in August up there at Walnut Creek. So you got that too.
1: Great.
0: You're a big Billy Idol fan?
1: You know, the last time I saw him, I was a kid at the Wisconsin State Fair.
0: Oh, man. Well, good, man. Yeah. He's still good, so you'll enjoy it. All right, tell us, CJ, where are you calling us from?
1: Fayetteville.
0: All right, Monday morning, Free Beer and Hot Wings going to tell you. They tell you on the 20s, man, 6:20, 7:20, 8:20, 9:20, and you'll get the free ride song of the day for Monday. And we play it Monday afternoon. You can get qualified just like CJ there. Me in this big reverse drawing. We're doing it on July 18th out at Flip My Cycle. Dominique's there a few more minutes. You want to stop on by and maybe get something free, check that free ride out.

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And thank you to all of you who came through, because we have flags across Fayetteville right here at Flip My Cycle, 6216 Yakin Road. 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And we're also saluting our military families with a cool prize pack. So come on down to Flip My Cycle on Yakin Road, and we'll see you. The Black Ops Cruiser is literally on the side of the street, and you can see us waving at everybody. We're here until 5. It's Dominique with Rock 103 Live.

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7: Well, your CBS 17 forecast looking pretty good for the weekend. Clear skies tonight down to 57. Sunny, warmer tomorrow with a high of 86. Sunny and hot on Sunday. High up to 90. It is sunny and 77 right now. 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

0: Rock 103, Carolina's Rock Station, home of the Free Beer and Hot Wings Morning Show. Cracker there. It's the Greek. How you doing? Happy Friday. Welcome to your weekend, man. What do we got coming up? We're going to get you qualified to win this trip to see Five Finger in the city of your choice. We're going to talk some NFL news. You know, the schedule got dropped last night. Our Panthers are in like prime time like three times this coming season. They're on the come up, man. I'm telling you. We'll talk about that in a little bit. Also, some sweet deal news. Talk about the Carolina golf card. A whole bunch of stuff going on coming up.
1: It's time for Think It Out Loud with the Greek.
0: But do you think there is a single person in the U.S. who's never eaten fast food? There probably is. There's probably some kid out there whose parents have been able to steer him or her away from the tempting delights despite the constant barrage of commercials everywhere. Probably not many, though. McDonald's is the fast food king, and it ain't even close. And it's a worldwide phenomenon. There's an ice cream and tea joint in China that's got more locations, but it still doesn't do the dollar business that McDonald's does. Starbucks makes more money as a company because almost all of its locations are company-owned, whereas 90% of McDonald's are owned by franchisees. But overall, even the coffee slinger doesn't come close to the dollars the Golden Arches pull in. A few years ago, Wendy's overtook Burger King as the number two hamburger chain in the country. Would you believe that those three are the only burger joints in the fast food top 10 now? Yeah. Starbucks at number two has been the fastest growing chain for a few years now, but Chick-fil-A at number three has taken over that spot. Taco Bell and Dunkin' are 4 and 5. Taco Bell had the best year last year, 9% increase in sales. Chick-fil-A is the number one in per store dollars by a lot. Wendy's is 6, Chipotle is 7, Burger King, Domino's, Subway round out the top 10. McDonald's, boy, those Golden Arches, more than $54 billion in sales last year, almost double that of Starbucks. Subway has more locations than any other restaurant, fast food and otherwise, more than 18,000. But it's McDonald's that has pretty much defined the business and set the pace for the rest of the industry since the industry got its start back in the 50s. The discussion of most recognizable corporate logo on the planet? Just two possibilities, McDonald's and Coca-Cola, and their partners. The fact that McDonald's is the big dog isn't news to anyone, really. But the degree to which the corporate Goliath has permeated our lives and consciousness and daily existence, it is amazing when it's laid out in front of you. McDonald's daily customer traffic is now more than the entire population of Great Britain. McDonald's sells more than 75 hamburgers every second. McDonald's feeds 68 million people per day. That's about 1% of the world's population. McDonald's hires around 1 million workers in the U.S. every year. According to company estimates, 1 in every 8 American workers has been employed by McDonald's at some point. Sharon Stone worked at McDonald's. So did Shania Twain, Jay Leno, Rachel McAdams, and Pink. I worked at McDonald's. Probably you too. The world's largest distributor of toys is not a toy maker. It's McDonald's, with one included in 20% of all its sales. There's only one place in the lower 48 that's more than 100 miles from McDonald's. That's in South Dakota. We've got one state capital without a McDonald's, Montpelier, Vermont. And there are more McDonald's in the U.S. than hospitals. I mean like 5,000 more. And there's a stat called annual buyer penetration, defined as the number of homes that purchased the product at least once in the past year. McDonald's ABP is 85%. Think about that. There's likely no one in the U.S. that doesn't know McDonald's, and almost no one who's never eaten there. Whether you're loving it or not, McDonald's is everywhere, and apparently isn't going anywhere. Just saying.
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0: Looks like we got us a pretty good weekend in front of us. Your CBS 17 forecast, clear tonight, down to 57, sunny and 86 tomorrow, sunny and hot, 90 on Sunday. It's 78 right now. 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

0: our spotlight on the talent we have living, breathing, and playing right here in our own backyard.
1: I must admit, a lot of times when parents are like, hey, my kid has a rock band, I'm like, oh, okay, cool, I'll support them. Yeah, I'll support them by, you know, following them on social media. But this band right here, from day one, I became a fan. I'm talking Crooked Cult. Like, literally, first note, I was a fan. I stand by the fact that they outperform people who have been in the game for 20, 30 plus years, and they're barely out of high school. And here they are, Crooked Cult. It's still a moment. Enjoy.

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Evanescence, Walnut Creek Amphitheater in Raleigh on June 17th. Amy Lee's back. 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
7: Clear skies tonight, going to get down to about 57. Sunny, warmer tomorrow with a high of 86. Sunny and hot on Sunday, high of 90. It's your CBS 17 forecast. Pretty nice. 77 right now. 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

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I am the Greek. Happy Friday to you. Welcome to your weekend. We're going to qualify you here in a little bit and win this trip to see Five Finger in the city of your choice. Talk about NFL news here in a bit, too.

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1: Kelly and Maitland joined all women on the internet in taking a hard stand against flip-flops. Kelly and Maitland, I am a sexy 34-year-old Nashville lady. And I want you both to know you are wrong as hell.
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15: 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It's 77 right now. 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

0: I certainly was in the right.
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2: Rock 103, Pink Floyd, Dark Side of the Moon. Hey, happy Friday. It's the Greek. You know, Fayetteville State University's got the Dark Side of the Moon show at their planetarium. It's going on all this month, every Friday, all next month. You can go see it tonight. They got a 7 o'clock show and an 8 o'clock show every Friday. And it costs $10. $10, man. And it's a heck of a thing to see in that planetarium. And that planetarium, that's something to check out, too. Hey, I'll tell you what, got a little NFL news for you. The season schedule, full season schedule, was released last night. The season kickoff game is on September 9th. It'll have the Super Bowl champion Seahawks opening their defense of the title against the team they beat in the Super Bowl, the Patriots. I don't like that one bit. Who wants that rematch that fast? Our Panthers, who played at 1 o'clock on Sunday nearly every game last season, will play in primetime at least three times this season, including week four when they'll host the Lions for a big Sunday night game. Is that going to be crazy in Charlotte? Woo! We open at home against the Bears on September 13th. NHL playoffs, the Hurricanes have yet to lose in these playoffs. They won't play again until next week, possibly the middle of next week. They're going to play the winner of the Buffalo-Montreal series for the Eastern Conference title. That one looks like it might go seven games. Baseball, our Woodpeckers won their second in a row at Delmarva last night. They're there all weekend, back at home next week. That means our next Thirsty Thursday is next Thursday, May 21st, at Segra Stadium. Tickets and info at FayettevilleWoodpeckers.com.

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6: I've got your CBS 17 forecast looking pretty good for the weekend. Clear skies down to 57 tonight. Sunny, warmer tomorrow with a high of 86. Sunny and dang hot on Sunday. High of 90. It is 77. 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

Rock 103, it's the Greek. About to slide out of here tomorrow morning, 10 o'clock. The Cape Beard Barbecue to benefit the Autism Society of North Carolina starts. Fort Bragg Harley-Davidson. They got barbecue plates, $7. All the money goes to the Autism Society. You know, live music, all kinds of fun going on out there. Also, the Fayetteville naming anniversary ceremony is going down at Cross Creek Park on Green Street. That starts at noon. So I want to check that out. But that'll be pretty cool. A Sunday morning at 10, you got Goldie's Classic Rock Brunch. And Monday, we'll be back to qualifying for that free ride out there at Flip My Cycle. So you listen to Free Beer and Hot Wings Monday morning and get that free ride song of the day. We play it Monday afternoon and get yourself qualified. Steve Gorman Rocks is coming your way next. Y'all have a great night and a fantastic weekend. We'll see you.

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0: Petty, Running Down a Dream on Steve Gorman Rocks. That's from the Full Moon Fever album from 1989. We like to think of our job as pretty simple. We get you to the weekend. Monday night, we start five nights in a row, and lo and behold, here we are. We have delivered you to another weekend. It is mid-May. I hear myself say what I'm about to say, and I go, Steve, come on. You got to do better than that. But I can't help it. This year is flying by. I remember so clearly starting the year, the first show of 2026, and saying, oh my gosh, we're in the second quarter of the 21st century. And now we're 5.5 months into that second quarter. I mean, I don't feel good or bad about it. I just feel kind of surprised by it. But, you know, as long as we got good music, like Tom Petty, like The Cars, like Rat going on, I'm going to be okay with it. I'm really not freaking out about how quickly time is passing as a general rule in my personal life. I've kind of accepted that. Like, and I look at my life, I'm 60, but my kids are 25 and 23. And I'm like, okay, they're going quick. That's flying. I remember being 25 and 23 like it was yesterday. And of course, they still look at me like I'm old as hell. So, I mean, some of it still makes sense, I guess. Carolina's Rock Station, Rock 103. 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

0: It's time for Questionable Wisdom on Steve Gorman Rocks. 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
2: All right.
1: Now, Sally got remarried about 25 years ago, and her son is jealous of her stepdaughters.
2: Oh, boy.
1: Yes. Now, Sally's kid and stepkids, they're all full grown. They're in their 40s. Yesterday, her son called her really upset, like crazy upset, because she's been spending more time with her stepdaughters than him. Now, Sally told her son that she's been hanging out with the stepkids more because they're going through a hard time and they need more support. But her son got really angry when he heard this excuse, he called it, and he actually hung up on her. Steve, what do you think she should do?
2: Oh boy, short of getting into a time machine and going back and working through some of these kinks with your son in his 40s who still needs his mama, underneath his anger, there is some sort of sadness or some loneliness or some fear. So I do think she needs to face-to-face, not on the phone, try to get together with him and just simply say, if this is true, hey, I'm here for you. What can I do? Please help me understand how I can better help you. Let him say everything he wants to say without getting too triggered yourself. Detachment is the key to working through situations with the people you're the most close to. You've got to let them say what they really want to say and not take it so personally. 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

Steady like the Great King Fear. And coming to you from the Ritchie Law Firm Injury Lawyer Studio, WRCQ, Dunn, Fayetteville, Fort Bragg, Accumulus Media Station, Rock 103.